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feel it, feel it, feel it, feel it, feel it, feel it, feel it, feel it, feel it, feel it, feel it, feel it, feel it, feel it, feel it, feel it, feel it, feel it, feel it, feel it, feel it, feel it, feel it, feel it, feel it, feel it, feel it, feel it, feel it, feel it, feel it, feel it, feel it, feel it, feel it, feel it, feel it, feel it, feel it, feel it, feel it, feel it, feel it, feel it, feel it, feel it, feel it, feel it, feel it, feel it, feel it, feel it

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0: Fresh Prince of Bel-Air. 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

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I'm with you, my love. I'm with you, my love. 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I'm with you, my love. 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I'm with you, my love. I'm with you, my love. I'm with you, my love. I'm with you, my love. I'm with you, my love. I'm with you, my love. I'm with you, my love. I'm with you, my love. I'm with you, my love. I'm with you, my love.

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0: I'm doing that. 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
1: My people, my people, my people, oh! 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Oh, now English are they talk, I mean, now pitching we supposed to knack for here. Okay, when I not say, if you don't want to make una children resemble me, me una they tune in to 102.7, now they really talk, I'm oh. 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
3: 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Great. 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
5: 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You can't resist. Everybody say, Becca, Becca, Becca, Becca, please. The energy got the standing on the radio. And in my life, love your money companion. You reckon, though, it's a good day. I say, not them when they cool you the pressure. When you wake up, you know it's a brand new day. Start up your day, Becca, Becca, Becca, Becca, please. And in my life, love.
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5: 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Nobody can stop me.
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0: Yes, and I got 102.7 station. We can give you go what you need, that what you know, what you not think, say you need. Good morning to you. Yes, you with it, what you did, listen to the sound of our voice right about now. Money runs with the biggest B&E in the industry. Check out Google. Yes, so we late here. Holidays today, buddy. Holiday day, buddy. Very well. I not like give you holiday day, buddy. Very well. But then you know how to do it. How to do it for this corner now, right? Yes, let us do it. Let us know if they hear us loud and clear for that corner where you do it. Where you did this morning, but then before doing anything, we need to do it. Give about God thanks, because I know like give you without time. All these things, how they do it, how they make nice. So, you never do it, you never share it at all. At all, yes, now we're gonna do it and they give us the strength. Yes, so may do it. Help us say as we do it. Both go out and sit down for hours. You go do it. Help us. We will achieve everything we would need to achieve. Yes, thank you. On top of that, for those who don't do it, don't chew gum the weight. And the only day I do it, and I enter body. Emma Bino, yes, Emma Bino. Let us know. Number now 0810-013-0349. 0810-013-0349. 0810-013-0349. She be gonna let us do it. Let us know. Yes, waiting. I did be for that side. If you do it in yours loud and clear, just let us know for that side. If you know they do it in yours, also let us know. You know, customer that, and then we need to do it in help and make sure see everything the waiting go for that side. Who they give your positive energy to this morning? Let us wait. Let us know. today na Thursday on top money runs is like gratitude Thursday. Now they do it in 9 EDB. So Bikono, let us know the matter. Anyway, before you do it, before you know more, can I enter cocoa of the day sharply. Before I do it, take this small break and then we'll come back. We'll come to it and enter observation, the international observation of the day. I said, not be everybody be your friend. Yes, for the cocoa of the day we did this morning, not be everybody be your friend. Some people are just classmates, while some people they say are just colleagues. Yes, there's some are just people you do it where you know why you stop by to do it to buy something. You understand? Say, friend, to be a friend, you pass that person you just know. Say, say friendship come with trust, it come with effort, it come with shared value. Say not be just a person we see for road, we take selfie with, or we see for office when they do work together. He say be kind to everybody, yes, but be wise with your waiting, your label of waiting friendship, because not be everybody who smile with you feed with you, feel rot or fight with you, and that's not a bitterness. They say yes, they say now waiting now maturity. So anybody with us say, but I will feel nice, okay, stop that thing. I walk, I know you. Yes, if you truly be my friend, you're supposed to know, say if I drink this one and this one, it will make my belly do it, my belly push. Anyway, what's our message? Don't they do it, don't they enter, use a video team, join them and do it, send message right now. Who they follow me, Yan? Who they follow me, Yan? Make a do it. Let we'll see who they do it. Talk to me for that corner. Who be this one? This one say, good morning, Niger FM. Good morning to you. You know, be your name. We said they do it with the salute for this corner. A berry for my girl. Good morning. Biggest B&E you had in the industry. He said the radio is loud and clear. Thank you so much, Obere, from Agob. I believe so. You did enjoy your holiday. Okay. Who be this? Olu Soji Emmanuel. Say good morning, Mbale. Good morning, Imala Flav. Yes, it's a rainy Thursday. My positive energy goes to you guys. The Lord will give us the peace in every area and make the environment safe for us to do a thing. Safe for us and our family. He will not permit wicked ones to come near our dwelling. Amen. We shall not be waiting, be troubled in our homes, and nothing will die in our hands. Amen. Heaven will smile on us, and there shall be greater glory in Jesus' name. Olusoji, a man and I do waiting, nine yan us that one. Anyway, you self do waiting, you feel be part of this person. Let us know. I don't believe say traffic supposedly, because at all, a lot of people know they come out today. You get me? But then people see they do waiting, move around for Salah. So Ngwano, let us know on top of that one. Yes, so when I do it, come back from this break, we'll enter a international observation, and from there we'll do it, enter waiting the with newspaper. Not go anywhere, touch not that die, and do the radio waiting. No harm.
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2: What's up? 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My name now Files, aka Files the Bad Guy. Ladies and gentlemen, aka the What's Up Guy, aka Shegun Shege. 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
2: 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You can't resist. Everybody say, Becca, Becca, Becca, Becca, please. The energy got the standing on the radio. And in my laugh, laugh, your money companion. You reckon, yo, it's a good day. I say, not them when they cool the pressure. When you wake up, you know it's a brand new day. Start up your day, big Becca, Becca, Becca, please. And in my laugh, laugh, make cool. You know, say, Niger FM.

0: All right, yes, so checkmate your time right about now. 9 minutes, I don't welcome off from the hands of 7 o'clock today. The time God is, it was the edition of Money Runs. With the biggest B&E in the industry, but please, animal, laugh. You know, say this week, it does be like that particular week where we say, and a back to back rainfall. And you know what it that will mean? It means say, a lot of people at some point, if you no reach office or time. Traffic feel no good, but flood day for some part of inside of Lagos. But at least people still here present our voice. Yes or yes?
1: Yes.
0: So every time come to go there, a bit on top that shall don't post it inside the studio to come run the regret of the time that it starts the edition of Morning Bros. My name is Becca Blees. I've been giving this before, but make I firstly let you know who I be. Becca Blees now my name. AKA the energy god by someone, the delicious diva, and of course, Iman Lafu is FED right here. Yesterday, when we finished work, I've been no feel too well. I've been no feel too well, and you know, so I don't talk before we go say I did feel some type of way, so I can't go need to go rest small. After like I rest small, one of my buddy come and say, I bet Alpha, you don't see Aaron Layer chop. I say, Aaron Layer for me. I never said a layer chop Kosuki, say he and one of his friends, maybe another lady, say that they go satellite town. Alpha, I will go satellite town
1: for
0: first pack.
1: Okay.
0: Say I will go satellite town. I say I think I'm not feeling well, but if it's for meat,
2: you
0: I can go.
2: I like that part.
1: I'm not well, but for meat, I will.
0: So that's what we call go the satellite town, you know. We reached there. So apparently, as we the feast and our only salad this to be good for, we don't know, say that they do a surprise birthday party also for their grandma. So they put canopy, like two canopy for outside. They don't go local, she go where. So as out of yesterday, I think these people buy like 5 rams. So they don't kill three.
1: Yeah.
0: They meant two. They said they kill two again today.
1: Yeah.
0: I say, how far will they come again today? I say, no. No. I don't think I want to come again. So as we reach there, they shall carry drinks, put drinks for people. I bring jollof rice. So inside each person plates, three big meats, nine best foods for the plate.
1: Boy, this salad doesn't make me the lila everywhere.
0: So we best chop that one. After I chop that one finish, they come back again. What else do you want? There is a grilled turkey. There is grilled fish, a grilled croaker fish.
1: Mm-mm.
0: What else do you want? I say, please give me croaker fish. They bring that one. I chop that one too. I say, layer lunching. They
1: brought
0: that one. I chop that one too. Later, they come see us again. Say, there is still more meat, Alpha. I say, because me as I am like this, you ever get kick with me bear? I say, all these things that I'm eating, my dear instructor will not be happy.
1: Yeah.
0: Because now, they still use fry all this meat. Say, so it's like I'm okay. But if you get anything that is greed, bring them. They can't say, okay, they just finish frying for puff. Alpha. I say, I don't want They can't cut the grandma cake finish. They can't still bring cake. I can't tell them, all these things. I don't drink 1 mineral already. They say, Alpha, I will drink Champagne. I say, no, they drink Champagne. Because I'm not feeling good. If I drink Champagne, if you had to, what did they do? I say, okay, no, you just give me water. So you drink water. But my friend, now tell my friend, we carry me go with here. They say, another set of people, they carry meat come again this today. I said, there's no problem. When they carry the meat, come just tie them inside line. This part right there, low. And they just send them to me. I don't like it. This is one of the salad where we say I don't enjoy.
1: Where you eat meat.
0: That day, go. I see that meat in the shop. Although the guy with the always follow Olamide Badu, Olaitan, he gets one party where that one they do. Every time for inside Dolphin.
1: Okay.
0: And so that one they always invite. So all the presenters, the presenters, where you know for inside Lagos, they always go to your house. They go at that proper party. You go see the way where they hang ram. And when we say that's ram suya, everybody will just go there, cut waiting you want and everything.
1: Yeah.
0: But now my wife and them, they always go together. But it invest for me. Now let me apologize to him later. And I'm waiting with the verse. The verse say we chop 10 minutes from workshop time yesterday. Wallahi. Ha. That verse plenty.
2: I know the. I want to open my apologize.
0: You miss a big part of the verse. So you see, I had thought yesterday. You see, I'm at thought yesterday.
2: Yes.
0: You give me a situation for.
2: Funny, I don't know. I just greet and I just say, "How are you doing?" And
0: because you know, say no, be you be in the person where you go feel your hair. I say, when you show Juwa Dele, I don't believe they come meet me. Oh, I'll just talk for off-air conversation, but don't be smart. So at least, I try, Moniki Baba, but they call Jebure. As it's not Jebure, me, I try go job in Odu.
2: You know Jebure, you Gerald.
0: I went to Gerald. I mean, what are they going to do? You said you go out yesterday.
2: Yes, I know, like, if you, why did you say you know go to us? I just come out to, so I try do one or two for office before then. Before you know, now they say, they come, Ekbeda. What did they happen for Ekbeda now? Nah. They say, just they come, you know, when I reach there. They are among the first people who first land there. The first time you say, you will need your DJ service. But for them, Koko Jauna, the Yoruba will say, the English people will say, come and shop for
0: because
2: us.
0: Because all continue laughing great it is the strength of inside that we use to carry ourselves.
2: Exactly. Now, so we do it. I say, as I won't order my normal, you know me, now, Beka, please go say, you will buy a lapu, be, nepo baby. Abi. As I won't order my rice, now they tell me, say, stop that thing. Say, egusi jebu.
0: Oh, God.
2: Now I say, they come bring her first. You know, can't tick as the thing they supposed to tick. Now, so they return and go back. They put the down part of the soup. The thing can't tick well. They come bring that Yoruba Gary, you know, where they slap for mouth, joy. They call it a do a bar. What he did there? If I call her meat, it's like I disrespect her. Now paradise will spread hand.
0: Oh God, spread tentacles. So.
2: Everything there on top. God. As I they see the beef, the ram, where two now they didn't separate them. They're gonna carry liver, though I know the shop, but it did a very big he did one corner. And so they carry fish, panla, they come out the bone inside, put them for one corner. I first do that and finish. Before I know the brother of the guy can say, smile. Your table empty. I said, Baba, my table no empty. Oh, let me just clear and finish. So he said, No. He go down, carry plates, come on. Send somebody make carry plates, come. He said, for DJ, for you know, na meat fuller. I use like 5 hours to chop the meat finish because it's too much. I don't even finish him. Now I drop the plate to 91 sister. Say, bros, are you sure you are done? I say, yes, mouth don't they pay me. Now I say, no, they stick my man on another meat. I said, no, want again. Now she say, I don't want, don't worry. I will help you. We reach around 1 a.m. Finish. What we pack up, we'll off sound because I mean, play all those times till that time. And so I can say, Nguanu, I don't do finish. And I say, bros, all your energy will don't go. And they bring another rice, another meat. Come.
0: Man, are you enjoy pass?
2: I say you want to kill me.
0: Now you enjoy pass.
2: The sister say no, this is the last one. Please help us manage it. You've done well. He said, I say no problem. You know, they know they reject food for Yoruba land. It's a taboo. And so I call collect around that 1 a.m. You know, I come down now. How they reach office? I don't know. I just have to say we don't reach office. I say glory.
0: You don't know if my head and I take reach office or leg.
2: I know that. I just say I see that photo. I will reach office.
0: We thank
2: you. And I just say thank you, Jesus.
0: So you don't over enjoy yourself. You go see to your work. How many work this morning like this? Because of
2: rain before.
0: But you know, say you jail gonna annoying.
2: No, be this morning I go to I go down. Funny how specifically they wait for me
0: for
2: Ikate bus stop. You get one person waiting the other side. But then they say, don't worry, I go show up for your side. They call me. You know, I know. I tell your business, say my phone wipe.
0: Yeah.
2: So, I know they know the number. Now I can say okay, make I even. Call like the person who say I did play, I no go hear you. Now go say, see where I did now. Say the meat finish. You go verse for me. Say now say no verse, bros. Move on. Come to there today in the evening. Who is me not to do it? Not to show up. You understand? Just let me do it. Keeper. I say no problem. I go see you today. Now,
0: it is well you. We just let you know how I went yesterday. Go. I know. Say when we come back later. You could share how this Irel Kabir, they go for your own side. If you don't chop all the food in this world, you will let us know. But we need to kickstart with 20-day newspapers right now. Today, the cocoa of the day is eat. Yes, eat, eat you. Yes. Eat, because you need food to function.
1: I didn't even give them one before, but then additional.
0: Okay, eat. You need food to function.
1: If you fight your Muslim neighbor, na to go apologize. Just for this sake, just apologize.
0: And if you know, say for your own plate, na no they chop their meat, please don't collect it. If you say, na no go chop her. No waste food.
1: I not like give you 1 million naira and I be ram.
0: Your own family, maybe your own faith or your doctrine, no they collect this their ram. No collect and finish, go to where for those beans. Because there is hungry in the land. Yeah, people are hungry.
1: Don't do that.
0: Tell them, say, oh, thank you
1: God
0: so much. But I don't want. Shikena, Kobinu Kobuda.
1: God will do the best for you. Kobinu go faja.
0: So maybe we kick start with waiting day with newspapers right now. See the horse, you know, as a matter be. You know, say, if you go first summer, you waiting the sun from inside Middle East before we will come drive our plane down to Nigeria. Checkmate one or two updates where they come for our own country. And the number where you go take new shots when time reach
1: 08100130349. And they call them again for slow mo 08100130349. On top of our side feed, we take call that number, send voice note, if I send direct message. Yes, and if now waiting a recharge card to you, they do it, they do that same number, will be 08100130349. Just do with you, rigors directly. We're ready to do it. Answer the call.
0: Oh, yeah, now the United States now they will hear that they don't carry out another new set of new strikes on top of one Iranian military site. And apart from that one, two Iranian media to don't report say the U.S. forces been strike near the Bandar Abbas port, causing no damage or casualties. Also, the IRGC, where the Iran Islamic Revolutionary Guard Corps, don't later hear say they've been launched one attack on one American air base, where they for one American air base in retaliation for the Bandar Abbas strike, where U.S. been strike, and it is one of more decisive action if U.S. aggression continue, according to state media. For Kuwait, Kuwait military don't hear say their air defenses or don't confront hostile missiles and drones without providing information. Without say they don't know where the attack come from, but they shall know say their air defenses now, so they quickly grab these missiles and drones. We won't do it. We won't enter their own country. The Israeli military said they don't issue force displacement order for the entire population of southern Lebanon, threatening them, say, make them run to Esare Asala for a mini, make them flee north of the Zaarani River at some 40 kilometers, that is 25 miles from Israel border. At all areas south of the river, they say they don't tag them as combat zones. Aid agencies are all they want, say one absolute catastrophe. Hey God, my teeth is gonna break. Absolute catastrophe for southern Lebanon. Based on top this Israeli attack, it will happen. As don't tell warning to the people waiting for that southern Lebanon. So yeah, may not come on to say because Israel and I know they hear word you now waiting that matter. You say they will continue to the attack at that particular zone. Washington and Tehran, they also issue conflicting statements on top negotiations to take end the U.S.-Israel war on Iran. With the U.S. President Donald Trump, as in here, say he no go ease the sanction on Iran to reach any deal. So if we for the abroad news, so maybe we drive our plane back into the country.
1: Anyway, welcome back here. So pray no shepo. Anyway, for years so the country right now hit Kibero. Yes, so the president they do it. They preach tolerance, unity, and with shared sacrifice. Who they hand this one? Yes, so now. With President Bola Ahmed Tinubu, they do it. They beg Nigerians to do it. To use the occasion, yes, of this Salah celebration to do it. Strengthen the values of waiting tolerance according to your own word, generosity, and waiting peaceful coexistence. Yes, Muna feed with it. They live together. In God, they do it. They say, the national unity now to do it to raise above ethnic and religious divisions. Same that I know do it, not be waiting, they do it, will classify us. Not only in the do it, they yearn for this place too. The vice president, yes, so Kashim, your team, according to it, also the beg Nigerians to do it. Embrace national unity, peaceful waiting, coexistence. I do it, collective sacrifice as the country they do it, they push, they go the renewal and sustainable development under the waiting the presido matter in the call on all the political leaders and citizens to do it, they approach the 2027 electoral season with waiting maturity according to in what tolerance and waiting strong sense of national responsibility. Why did we think they drag here and give the say divisive rhetoric could threaten the nation's peace and stability according to the world. For this party say the Christian Association of Nigeria can they do it, they appeal to Nigerians not to do it, they allow leadership awaiting frustration to deepen the religion and ethnic or religional division. Why they do it, they yarn this one. The matter not to do it, you know, hand for that corner. Yeah, so the president also they yarn say no religious teaching, they do it, support banditry killing at all, at all. Yes, on Wednesday, the president do it, yarn this one. Say nowhere in any holy teaching where we say the scripture sanction the teaching, does scripture sanction the waiting the taking of human's life or engaging in criminal violence. More do it, say Michael, will he come back right about now?
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3: Girls in my crib, zero Snapchat, zero Instagram. 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That one don't mean nothing to me. 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It's not enough. 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
1: Me on fire. Oh, red eyes on fire. Me then you jack off. I some bamboo. I can see girl from the ghetto. Jack out some lockdown. That's the life of a city boy. Oh yeah, ke demo. Oh yeah, ke jello. Oh yeah, ke no one. Oh yeah, ke oh yeah, ke oh yeah, ke.
2: Hey yo, I'm not even gonna lie. I used to call myself an ugly you, but I'm not even an ugly you. I'm a ugly you, understand? Girl all over the globe wanna ask you, you understand?
3: The real city boys stay winning with Bet Naija.
4: Yeah, so welcome back from that break. And of course, so 7:30 bagan, waiting the time. It is a wet Thursday morning in the city of Lagos. And of course, now still public holiday. And hopefully, you were supposed to go work tomorrow, right? Hopefully, because a lot of people don't already put their mind, say they know they go anywhere. See, more than nine, they're going to because they see they in the holiday mode. Don't forget, the biggest B and E in the industry. We will still sing up with you. You know what it is for us, like that. Although we enjoy ourselves too. And now why we did here to make sure so your day they go silly well. We there inside waiting to release papers. Where would they translate some of the headlines with really in front of us this morning? Before we back break, I think Emma have loved it.
5: Yes,
4: waiting Babati no good.
5: Yeah, they talk. You say not religious teaching they do it, they support banditry and killing at all. According to a statement we do it with it signed by special advisor on information and strategy Bayo Onunuga, he said the president described the occasion as a profound reminder of what obedience, sacrifice, love for humanity and total submission to the will of Allah. You know, as in the way spread more matter by the way Prophet Ibrahim. He also used this occasion to call on Nigeria to shun banditry, ethnic hatred, and discrimination. He said, nowhere in the holy teaching does it say you should engage in banditry or take a human's life. The sacrifice we speak of, even from the beginning of life, where we take these lessons, teaches us that a child was replaced with an animal. You know, say they don't kill any child. Say this is the value placed on human life. Say the president also yarned this on. Said the prayers in the duty, they urge the citizen to draw from the lessons of the season and extend generosity and kindness to one another.
4: Okay, not be only that one in talk. So yesterday too, and our Children's Day, and Baba don't yarn one or two based on top the captivity of the children. We go for inside the border, no, for inside on your state. Unfortunately, yesterday, Children's Day celebration across the country, and maybe something was facing us. And even if you go on top social media, you will see the way I think celebrities they be actually try to touchlight more about this kidnapping. They put pictures of the children, and even here, say, get some beating, maybe beat some children. I see the pictures when they post online. If you see the back of these children went, oh God. Well, based on top the Children's Day celebration, we were overshadowed by growing concerns based on top the kidnap of school children and teachers in Oyo State and Borno, with President Bola Ahmed Tinubu, Governor Seyi Makinde of Oyo State and other stakeholders, we can renew the calls for their safe return. If you remember, and at least 42 children and then kidnapped after armed group attack schools for Askira, Uba, and Chibok local government area on May 13 and 14, while for Oyo, now 40 children are in the kidnap on May 15 during coordinated attack from Baptist Nursery and Primary School, Yawota Community Grammar School, and LA Primary School, ACLA, for inside the local government area of Oyo State. We know, this particular attack will claim the life of a mathematics teacher, Mr. Michael Uyidokun, a motorcyclist, and also one security operative doing the rescue effort. In a statement, where each of them been make to mark Children's Day, we also come across with the Idel Kabiru. That's what we assure, say they abducted children too and the teachers too, say they never abandoned them. The president can also lament, say some children who you suppose they with their family like this, now they celebrate family, see Children's Day, captives them, now they hold them, that is kidnappers them. I didn't hold them. Tinubu called the youngest son yesterday. And from then, as we mark this special day, which coincides with Idul Kabiri, some Nigerian children and their teachers in Oyo and Borno should be with their families, but are being held by criminals. Some children have been forced into fear. Some parents cannot join today's celebration because their hearts are set on one prayer: bring our children home. Speaking as a father and your president, said to those children, their parents, their teachers, I say this: you are not forgotten. You are not abandoned. So the family is grieving and despondent. Your government will not turn your pain into ceremony. We will continue to work until children taken from their homes, their schools, and communities are returned safely, and until those who profit from this, their cruelty, are brought to justice. Tinubu, Kondeyandis, as he don't direct security agencies, then say, may they sustain what they call coordinated intelligence-led rescue operation, and he can order stronger protection also for schools ready for vulnerable communities. The Federal Ministry of Education, working with state government, is to deepen the implementation of safe school framework with clear reporting, clear responsibility, and clear timeline. Every school in a vulnerable area must know whom to call, what to do, where to move, and how to protect their children when danger is identified. The president can also promise support for children with the inside Katisha talk plenty, etc. Then, Oga Makinde for his own side too, where we say that the governor or for your state can they assure those children, say the administration, they work tirelessly to make sure they release them. The governor, where can they speak when he received the deputy governor, Bayo Lawal, and other Muslim faithfuls for a private house for a collabor, Ibadan, Juni, Idel Kabri. He said the challenges we have, especially in Oyo, with our school children being kidnapped, we are working around the clock to ensure that these children are reunited with their families. So I also use this opportunity to say those who are in despair right now, that God Almighty will meet them at the point of their needs. And so I'm asking the country to pray. You can also send help to the affected families and the hurt Nigerians. May we not allow political differences to divide us as the country, they move towards another political season. Now for Deja again, say wish all our Muslim brothers and sisters, so everyone in other state, happy day of the talk or the doctor. But and say, well, as a matter before those children, I say that they work also tirelessly to make sure say they do it, they rescue these children with the kidnapper. NUT said they also raised their own concern. NUT and the Nigerian Union of Teachers similarly will express concern over what they describe as dangerous shifts by kidnappers with the target schools. The national president of the union, Audu Amba, the Konyan says schools is for a volatile area, may they close their move. If security measures no day on ground, may they close those type of schools. As usual, our concern is the safety of our schools all over the country. The tune has completely changed now. The bandits and kidnappers are now focusing on our educational institutions, especially the school system. And what has been happening recently is completely not acceptable. As one here said, the union don't direct schools for insecure parts of your state. So, may they shut down till security arrangements don't do on ground. So, Yan Samoda is a Teda is a Mora too. Can't serve, they have to talk their own based on top this worsening insecurity and the growing vulnerability of school children across the country. The statement they can sign by the president, Archbishop Daniel Oko, the association can describe the attack for you. Say, hey, this is not something with the trouble many times. So, for many Nigerians, the incident has once again raised painful questions about the safety of our children and the future of education in an atmosphere of worsening insecurity. And so the statement read, as they say, well, and they are troubled with this plight of the children wasted in the captivity of the kidnappers. No child should have to experience fear and violence in a place meant for learning, protection, and hope. Now, in camp people, can also want to say, this attack on school, so, saying that the future of Nigeria is threatened, so, children are the future of waiting of tomorrow, and our leaders of tomorrow. So they say they affect our future already, because these children, they are waiting, they are our future. And so the National Parent Teacher Association of Nigeria, they can also beg the federal government and state authorities, say may they please strengthen the safe school project and improve security around educational institutions. The national president of the association, Aruna Danjuma, said teachers and people no longer they safe for rural areas based on top of the attack where they live vulnerable to. Our concern is the safety of the children and teachers. this incident and not what we expected to happen. That's all I've got. Thank you, my two condemnation. My brother and my sister, 10 to other people talk. You want your relative to talk? Get a copy of the conscience paper to the remainder of this news.
5: Anyway, more do it more. Move into politics right now. Yes, so ADC don't do it. They don't declare Atiku winner of the presidential primaries. Yes, so the former vice president Atiku Abubakar don't do it. Declare as the winner of the presidential primary for African Democratic Congress ADC. The party and say yes. So Atiku will pull over 1,846
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5: Yeah, so and as always, we said to the duty, they scatter everything with the side. The newspaper, the young give you. Yeah, before do it, said I'm a cat, I'll be letting you know, say yes, ADC do it. Declare Atiku as the winner of presidential primary. Yes, I tell you, say the former vice president Atiku Abubakar, they declare as the winner of the presidential primary for African Democracy.

0: Especially the school system. And what has been happening recently is completely not acceptable. As when here and say the union don't direct schools for insecure parts of your state. So let them shut down till security agreements don't do on ground. So you got some other is a Peter is a Mora too. Can't serve. They have to talk their own based on top of this worsening insecurity and the growing vulnerability of school children across the country. The statement they can't sign by the president Archbishop Daniel Oko, the association can't describe the attack for your say, hey, this not something with the trouble many times. So for many Nigerians, the incident has once again raised painful question about the safety of our children and the future of education in an atmosphere of worsening insecurity. And so the statement read as they are and say, well, and they are troubled with this plight of the children wasted in the captivity of the kidnappers. No child should have to experience fear and violence in the place meant for learning, protection, and hope. Now, in camp people, they also also want to say this attack on school. So, saying that the future of Nigeria is threatened. So, as per pay, children are the future of waiting of tomorrow. Our leaders of tomorrow. So they say they affect our future already because these children, they are waiting, they are our future. And so the National Parent Teacher Association of Nigeria, they can also they beg the federal government and state authorities, say, may they please strengthen the safe school project and improve security around educational institutions. The national president of the association, Aruna Danjuma, himself, yeah, so teachers and people, so no longer they safe for rural areas, so based on top of the attack, where they live vulnerable to. Our concern is the safety of the children and teachers. This incident and not what we expected to happen. That's why I've got Danjuma too, on the mention. My brother and my sister, plenty other people talk. You want your way to the talk. Get a copy of the conscience paper to the remainder of this news.
1: Anyway, more do it more. Move into politics right now. Yes, so ADC don't do it. They don't declare Atiku winner of the presidential primaries. Yes, so the former vice president Atiku Abubakar don't do it. Declare as the winner of the presidential primary for African Democratic Congress ADC. The party and say yes. So Atiku will pull over 1,846
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1: Yeah, so and as always, after the duty, they scatter everything with inside the newspaper. The young give you, yeah, before do it, said I'm a market. I'll be letting you know, say yes, ADC do it, declare Atiku as the winner of presidential primary. Yes, I tell you, say the former vice president Atiku Abubakar don't declare as the winner of the presidential primary for African Democratic Congress ADC. The party do it, young this one, say Atiku pull 1,846,370 votes. To do it to beat in closest rival, former River State Govor, Rotimi Amaechi, we do it we pull 504,117 votes. Yes, he also do it in, say, the businessman Muhammadu Ayatuddin. They say he gets 177,120 votes for the primaries and they say in acceptance speech in the duty, they commend the party for demonstrating, according to Ram, the democracy is alive in the waiting for ADC. He also duty in here, they say, we demonstrated that the democracy

0: has been strangling and quenched by its ruling party and its operative. Democracy is alive and well in African Democracy Congress, according to Wetin Wetin in Yan. In God Wetin drop your own special speech for this corner. In the duty, they let them know, say, if you put me here, as you don't do it, put me here, I will do it, deliver and surprise you wholeheartedly, according to Adetede Duwete, Adetede Dota, ADC, yes, so I will deliver renewed action, now renewed hope, some people give us, instead of renewed action, to do it, repair the damage, where APC don't do it, don't cost. Now, what do it in the year? Now, former Vice President Atiku Abubakar on Wednesday, do it in a match as a presidential candidate. I want to do it in. According to in word, now, I just want to do it in. I won't go straight. He said, beyond producing a presidential candidate, say the primary turned into a key rally point for some opposition forces to do it to seek to challenge the APC for 2027 presidential election. Or say why article they do it, they present as the ADC for the platform to do it to rescue Nigerians from democracy and reverse worsening hardship for the country. According to Rambo, they do it in a yarn with the transcript is for Abuja late Wednesday night. In the duty, they pledge to lead what in the duty described as national recovery effort and appeal to aggrieved number of voting collusion and defected aspirants to duty unite beyond the party ahead of next year general election. According to the presido, I don't give you the number before. In saying good duty, he go give them renewed
1: action,
0: a renewed action to feel repair damage with on the caused by the renewed hope.
1: Okay.
0: According to him.
1: So you know, go, you know, one give us hope in your heart.
0: No,
1: it is well with that. So my own question now, be say, who could come out as in vice presido? Because our guy Michi, he don't talk. Say, you know, they do vice presido for anybody. Say, you know, feel by that time for me come do vice presido. And our guy had to do too. I don't think say he's everyone do vice presido for anybody. So my question is, who is now going to be waiting? Be his vice presido, because even like say, oh, God, you don't become king of primaries. There's no primary when they do, we know the way. It always be primary, but now when it comes to the May election, at that time, we know they really know
0: king of primaries.
1: And you know, based on top one or two things, we say, don't talk to you, don't talk, say, make your God, you know, we start to the pack in load right now, say, because he will make sure, say, he send them back to Lagos come 2027. Renew hope and renew action. Renew hope and renew action. It is well with
0: well,
1: our
0: make us still continue for based on waiting on top politics. Yeah, they say only successful aspirant in NDC primaries will do what will pay for nomination. Well, the national leader of the Nigerian Democratic Congress, NDC, Senator Seriak Dixon, in the waiting Yandison, say only people aspirant who win the party's primary then go do it proceed to pay nomination fees and complete documentation exercise. Say you don't need to do it, you waste your money. But the cutter is say, ah, Ogami, you try, but you didn't make it. You understand? For statement we do it when you share on top in X, yes, yesterday. Yeah, X and yesterday. Dixon the duty in Yan say the decision was arrived at a joint meeting where they attended by Moses, NDC National Chairmo, Peter Obi, the party's presidential aspirant, and the members of the National Working Committee, yes, and the selection committee, yes. Where they do it, they say they follow a briefing at the joint meeting of the selection committee and the screening committee. Say this one in view of waiting the constraint of time, where they have decided that all those who purchase expression of interest form will be allowed to participate. So now only expression of interest form nine they do it allow them by now who win now go come go from go say I'm gonna give me that form, I don't win now, let me do what, let me buy the form. For the statement where they do it with the yarn, they say the team for the primaries have been selected comprising senior officers of the party and we have been deployed to every state to do conduct exercise with the support of stakeholders and local leaders. We wish them success in this important assignment. Why they say that the note say the party is human and youth friendly. He said Dixie the 20 day he urged the team for primaries to pay attention to the aspirant with the capacity to do it to win election. They should we say may they do it, may they work with the stakeholders and open mind and fair in doing protecting the interests of all aspirants, because at the end of the day we are a platform for everyone, according to waiting Iyan.
2: We have to cry out now. Let APC cancel justice and mandate forum. We are one family. We are for APC. Now they are using justice forum and mandate because our candidates, the incoming governor of the state, belongs to the justice forum. They are now conversing. Everybody from everybody is now jumping and joining justice forum because they believe that is where our incoming governor belongs to. Are we not Lagosians? Yeah. We are all Lagosians. We are APC. As long as you are APC, even when he becomes the governor, he will not become the governor for just APC. He has to balance it. Yeah. Everybody needs to be carried along. Even those that, if you are a leader, you are leading both your friends and foes. Yeah. You have to work for all. So I can't understand member of mandate group, dumping mandate, joining justice forum, and if mandate won the election, they will try to manipulate and put justice forum member there. It's saddening. And it's a way of telling us that hard work doesn't pay in politics. We need something to be, something must be done on that. Please, it's very important. Because we are very sure.
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2: Because we are very sure, Sheye, what's his name? Honorable Sheye won with landslide, Mushi constituency 02. In fact, we just say we decided to calm down today. Let's see what they are going to do about it. We are ready to protest.
8: Yes.
2: To protest because of Yeye Mushi constituency, Muti Oladebo, and that constituency, and this because we know they won this election. Their mandate should not be given to somebody else. Thank you very much.
1: All right. So for those who the one that say we'll be the person with the talk, well, now the Yaloja General of Nigeria, Mrs. Fola Shade Tinubu Ojo, now the name of the mama with the yarn yesterday, as is if she done the threaten, say, protest good day based on top the outcome of the recently All Progressive Congress primary where they do for inside Lagos, as in yarn, say, she alleged, say, the process, say, again, magu, say, the process, you know, makes sense at all. And of course, if they speak during the weekly meeting, excuse me, of market leaders and stakeholders for our office, for example, outside Kenya, particularly as they claim, say, the results where they published by the Lagos APC for Mushin Federal Constituency 2, Agege Constituency 2, and Ojokoro Constituency, say, they don't do it, we don't do abracadabra on top of them, say, they don't do skewed. The Lagos State chapter of APC be on Monday released a list of candidates who don't come out from their House of Representatives and House of Assembly primaries ahead of the 2027 general election. The list will be this signed by the Lagos APC Chamo Cornelius Ojelabi show say 24 candidates will now then come out for the House of Representatives ticket, while 40 candidates now then secure the party ticket for the Lagos State House of Assembly. For the Lagos State House of Assembly, candidates like Mojisola Miranda for Apapa 1, Musibau Lawal, Apapa 2, Barakas Bakari Odunuga, Surulere 1, Damilola Ayinde Mashal, Surulere 2, and others say they become victorious across the 40 constituency. Tinubu Ojoko also tell the APC leaders for both state and national level, say, may them do investigation. So this, the primaries begin before final ratification of the results. As you want, say, failure to act fit make the tension and the rift whether inside their party if it make them worse. She can specifically cite alleged victories of some candidates who include Sheye Oladejo for Mushin Constituency 2, Motiu Oladebo for Agege 2, and Olotu Ojo for Ojokoro, as she then insist say their mandate should say they're not supposed to do anything mago for their mandate. Now, so she come here and say, well, they don't, they ready to protest too because of this Sheye Oladejo of Mushin Federal Constituency 02, Muchi Olaide, Oladebo of Agege 2 Constituency, Olotu Ojo of Ojokoro Constituency. I say because she knows, say, now these people win election, but they don't carry their mandate give to another person. So she can't charge talk. We have to cry now. Let APC cancel justice and mandate forum. We are one family. We are for APC now. They are doing this. They are doing that. My own fear now be say, if this their primary is the date like this, how the general election won't be. Because you know, say maybe they don't already foresee the future. Now, why at some point, if you remember, they said he gets some certain money where they don't put aside for a gateway go happen after the general election. That is when people go say, okay, I'm not okay with this result. This result did not pay me. I'm going to take it to court, take it to Supreme, take it to High Court, take it to Bobby. Now, why they don't put some money on ground? But somebody guys go talk, say, Becca, this matter of APC, you don't really need to concern because my family matter. Whippers outside, I know they put mats. So hopefully they supposed to do it, settle their matter by themselves. And if they decide not to settle it, if not protest, they won't do, make them protest because he probably gonna be like, say, inside APC, another APC, you still do it today. So you get more for your side, or make I continue?
0: You will continue for that side.
1: All right, also, Oga Malami, say, in case they still never come out for inside court, even that's why the fact say, now in the talk saying win ADC governorship ticket for inside Kebbi. And now court lawyer say, well, in matter they go deliver Ram for July 6th. Yes, July 6th. Now in the federal high court in Abuja, don't talk, they don't fix that July 6th, 2026 for judgment for future suit where they filed by the EFCC against 57 properties then where they linked to the former attorney general of the Federation, Oga Abubakar Malami. A statement by the EFCC Conno say Justice George Abdulmalik been fixed this date after counsel to the commission Jibrin Okutepa Webisan and lawyers who they represent Malami and other respondents, they adopt their respective processes. They come carry some arguments, they present them for and against the application. Arguing the motion on Tuesday, EFCC counsel Jibrin Okutepa can tell the court say the application filed in February, been backed by a 47-paragraph affidavit and 46 exhibits. Econ described the motion as being contained in 3 volumes, and it tell the court say may then grant the relief where they sought by the commission. So I talk to call the long story short, sha. They say Oga Malami case, so especially that one with concern in properties where they for it, that we say they be 57 properties then. And they talk say, well, they go decide what thing they will do based on top of the matter for waiting for July 6, 2026. And don't forget the number still available, 081-001-30349. If you want to drop in your voice, so drop them. I didn't sure say that people still they sleep, you know, based on top celebration at the railway door four. Yeah, so I'm not shocked. See, a lot of delicious people now one high they take use and listen, or 1 year, the other year they take use of waiting, they take use and sleep. So you got any other thing from the NLC?
0: NLC, yes, so they come outside, they shout, say, working class, nine be waiting, they say they be poor majority, and they do it, they bleed right now. Why did they do it? Condemn worsening insecurity, economy for the waiting, for the heat message with they do it, way there. Drop. Yeah, the Nigerian Labour Congress yesterday don't criticize the reported deterioration for security and the economic condition among the waiting the masses across the country. Yes, so for the Salah message where they do it drop on Wednesday ahead of the heat Kabir celebration where they signed by the NLC presido Joe Ajaero. He said the labor union do it and say Nigerian workers and the poor say that they do it, that they bleed right now of the waiting of the policies with the waiting with on the according to them, say millions of citizens are enduring several hardship under policies that have been deepened poverty in the duty. They call some they call on political leaders to reflect on the consequence of their waiting economic decision. You know, duty no stop there. They do it, he said the labor body don't do it. They beg Nigerians to use this Eid period not only for religious celebration and prayers, but for waiting political education, grassroots organization, and waiting building of unity front and of the waiting of the oppressed. Well, according to them, in the duty, they answer the governance rather than pursuing policies. The way they do it only favor profit over people. They say should wait to focus on the protecting life and providing citizens with necessities such as food, shelter, health care, and education together with a job. If you say if you do it, hold your lifestyle. Well, now hold on top of that with that mode waiting, enter sports matter, touch not that die and do that radio, no waiting, no harm. When we come back, we'll do it, continue for the spillover of the newspaper, not go anywhere.

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Super Eagles of Nigeria don't know who they go play for inside the final of the Unity Cup after Jamaica win yesterday. And the federal government of Nigeria don't have the different things they want to do to take help sport infrastructure for inside the whole of Nigeria, including the MKO Abiola Stadium for Abuja. Roland Garros, the French Open, big upset on Chile already as number 2 seed. Don't carry Kaya come on for inside the babies level. Welcome to this edition of Sport for Nigeria 102.7. My name Nabulu Atitonishola. Omoni, most time I'm waiting to sub inside the Unity Cup. Remember last season, or last year, if you want to call them like that, for inside the same month of May, when Nigeria and Jamaica play for inside the tournament, third and then meet for inside final. And Nigeria, after the draw, they enter inside the extra time penalty. And Nigeria win that game. Now the two teams go face each other again. The big question now, shall Lightning go strike twice? Or Jamaica go tell us, say, no, we know they lose to honor twice. Well, we go get to find out later this weekend on Saturday. And federal government of Nigeria, well, this one, two feelings I get about this one, if that kind of grammar, if you work out well. Before then, make a joke to start the NWFL, where they don't announce, make them say, the Super 6 they go play for this year, now for Port Harcourt 9, they go play them. Missing for the first time ever, they go play the playoff for inside Port Harcourt, and they don't play for different people. Now, Lagos, they won't play pass. But this time around, now PH, Port Harcourt, and they go carry the tournament go. How we go run them, how we go be me. I always get a small shaking bias for team welcome from Lagos. So now I get small bias for team like Robo Queens. But any which way, I wish them all the best. Robo Queens, they there, Bias Queens will be defending champions themselves. They for inside the tournament, they won't win them again. Edo Queens, they did here, Rivers Angels, they did here, and Nassau Amazons, they did. And the team we never registered before, Abia Angels, themselves, they for inside this Super 6. We don't get different winners. Four winners for the last 5 years where they don't play the tournament. Rivers Angels winner for 21. Bayelsa winner for 22 and last year. Delta Queens winner for 23. Edo Queens, their winner for 2024. Remember, the winner Gokon represents Nigeria for WAFU B tournament. And the winner for there will qualify for CAF Women's Champions League. More come up for inside. The way they go play the game from June 5th, it go start. They go play June 6th, June 8th, June 10th, June 12th, and June 14th. Like every other day. Now they go to play every match. More when that's a federal government matter now, where federal government in Nigeria, they don't approve, say they go improve. Install VAR and anti-doping laboratory for inside the MKO at your last stadium. Now NSC, and they put this one for inside post, say nationwide, in fact, say a major nationwide sport infrastructure revamp. Now, he they want to stay reposition Nigeria sport to the international standard. Say, apart from VR and anti-doping lab, where they want to do project, also they where they want to take upgrade tracks, floodlights, media and athlete facilities, construction of high performance center, training pitch, redevelopment, and development of 200 room athlete hostel. They want to turn that one to proper hotel. Upgrade of medical facilities will include new medical equipment. And they also include, say, they could do development for sports center to provide additional office and space for all sports federations within inside Nigeria. They want to do rehabilitation of critical sport infrastructure across the whole of Nigeria. Don't be just even Abuja alone. As this one said, we extend to support states. We will host a national sports festival in the future and development of other elite sport infrastructure for the whole Nigeria, this construction of the mini stadium self or mini sports centers as you call out across the country. They still want to do sports facilities for some tertiary institutions and if you call them university, if you call them polytechnic and the like to take strengthen grassroots and school sports development. NSC say this one and the first phase where they've been designed to position Nigeria sports and to take drive youth empowerment, economic growth, talent development and national unity. Well, it's good to hear. First of all, I hope all these ones will be lamba. Second of all, or make I do first of us, to do all these ones, no be the only work. Another big work now that, what's it they call maintenance? Because for here, we not get maintenance culture. We not like to maintain nada. I hope they put that one set to plan. But we say, pia, we don't be there. After you be waiting, after waiting, you go after that one. Waiting on a must to do now to find a way to make sure some of them maintain these things, this infrastructure. Because this MFK Abuja Stadium, they said, do one recently now.
Not be recently saying that Bidua. 4 years ago, Nigeria Super Eagles played for there. But the game against there, after that one, piam piam, they never play one man. Falcons even play a few games. But after that one, no shape. So no be by say you want build, you get plan to maintain. And the big question with that, and the big task with the gates with that one. More come out inside Nigeria and some events inside the French Open, where like I have it to be talked at the Babes level. Big upsets don't occur already. As number 2 seed Elena Rybakina don't jab off after she win first set, she lose to Starodusteva 3-6, 6-1, 7-6, 9 that game. And then other ones in the mirror, Andreeva will be number 18 this morning. She come from one set down to take win against the Basel's Ribera 3-6, 6-1, 6-1. 10th seed Karina Muchova, straight set win. Shersti will be number 18 seed, straight set win. Sierra, she come for one set down today, beat number 13 seed Jasmine Paolini. The game be N3-6, 6-4, 6-3. Techman, she win straight set against Fetch. Big surprise there. Kustiuk will be number 13 seed. 15 seed, come for one set down. Stake win against Voilette, 6-7, 6-3, 6-3, 9 that game. And Buskova win straight set. Elina Svitolina, straight set win. Yelena Ostapenko, after 3 sets, she lose to Lynette. Now, another surprise, Magdalena. The game ends 6-2, 2-6, 6-2. Stearns, Americana, straight set win. Igaz Viontek, straight set win. Wang, she lose despite after 3 sets against German Kropash. The game be end 6-2, 2-6, 6-3. Belinda Bencic, she win against McNally for straight set. Later today, the second round game still continue. Naomi Osaka go play today. Jovic go play against Emma Navarro. Elena Lisa Mertens go play later today. Schneider go play later today. And it's a mover, number 6 seed go play today. And Lee go play today. 4th seed Kokogov go play against Egyptian Sheriff. Madison Keys go play later today. Maria Sakkari go play later today. Papatova go play later today. Number 9, Mboko go play later today. And of course, the number 1 seed, Arena Sabalenka, she go enter inside courts as well later today. And to the Bobos as well, their own second round self done day ongoing. And games, me Mboku yesterday. Alexander Zverev, 3 straight sets, 90 win. Gaspar Ruud, straight set win. Tommy Paul, straight set win. Fonseca, the Brazilian, come from 2 sets down to stay beat Croatian Prijmic, 3-6, 4-6, 6-3, 6-1, 6-2, 9 that game. And Humbert, he lose, straight set. So homeboy will be on seeded the Haley's. Some of them are Frenchmen for there. Novak Djokovic, now 4 sets in it, they beat homeboy Royal, 6-3, 6-2, 6-7, 6-3, 9 that game. And Borges come for one set down, they win 3-6, 6-2, 6-1, 6-2. Pablo Carreño Busta, they lead. The sets, they tied 1-1 though against Kokkinakis. Kokkinakis got pulled out for inside that game. So Pablo Carreño Busta don't progress enter inside the third round. Karen Khachanov, the 4 sets, 9 take win, a own game. Alex Zeminor match against Blocks. They'll be walking over, so they will not qualify inside the next round. The young straight set win. Davidovic, Indon Jabo, as it, despite saying we first set against Durante. The game be end 4-6, 6-7, 6-4, 6-7, 6-6, 1-6-3. And later today as well, second round game still continue as Yalena Stroff will play against Portuguese Frata. Tien go play today. Koboli go play today. Cherundolo then go play against. Cherundolo 25th seed against Gatson. And the other Cherundolo, maybe my brother, he go play against number 1, Yannick Sinner. Francis Chafwe go play against Hawkeyes later today. Nakashima go play Ben Shelton. Felix Ogier, alias him, Seb go enter inside court today. NBA right now, NBA player of the Western Conference final, still ongoing right now. Remember, New York Knicks don't enter inside final. They chill for whoever go progress among these two sides. And the first final win, New York Knicks go play in 27 years. Oklahoma City Thunder, they lead the series 3-2. Now game 6 now for inside the Frost Bank Center for San Antonio, Texas. Who go pick him? Shea Thunder go win to make him the end for game 6. Or Spurs go force the match enter inside game 7. We'll get to find out later tonight. Make I remind you now, say UEFA Europa Conference League final yesterday, the end in victory for Crystal Palace after they win that game by lone goal thanks to Felipe Mateta, who scored for 51 minutes, and I saw that game be end for a victory for Crystal Palace. Now, Oliver Glasner ain't done win 3 trophies for Palace in 2 years.
and they don't qualify for UEFA Europa League right now. You have the win FA Cup, win Community Shield. Now, you don't win European title for Crystal Palace. Well done to Oliver Glasner. Congratulations to Crystal Palace. Mo Komoda Yanis now for field of play. Touchdown 1 or 2 as Enzo Fernandez, who will come up for Chelsea, take up the new qualifier for Europe next season. But the club, and they asked for £120 million. Remember, I said, now Real Madrid, Enzo, they try doing Tabi, they talk to the Komoda for inside team one time, even come up captain for a hand. The big question now, without the Magomago, would Uru bring away their call for Real Madrid? They're ready to pay £120 million. Well, we will get to find out when time they reach. And Barcelona, they don't show, say that, in my opinion, they don't rate Marcus Rashford. The price Rashford, like Pepe said, they don't pay past 30 million. But they don't spend over 70 million for Anthony Gordon. And they, very soon, they go do a medical for the club. So they will do 1 or 2 transfer transfers before I meet come up for the Arsenal. They talk say they go collect £20 million for whoever wants to sign Gabriel Jesus this summer. Man City, they say now Elliot Anderson with a priority this summer for the post-Guardiola era. And there's an unclear, say, well, they know they sign Enzo Fernandez from Chelsea at all. Arsenal, they see the you say now Morgan Rogers, now be the man within the eye for the transfer window. My own question now, you get Berry Chiesa, you get Odegaard, don't see the battle for same spot. You won't bring Morgan Rogers to join them. Now Ateta be the manager, now you know what he wants. Well, now yeah, guys, drop and come to the edition of Sport Matter for Nigeria 102.7. My name is Nasir Buluwa Tony Shalamoni. And they follow me across all true medium and Bulls on that BOLS underscore BOLS 1. Coming out another time, make sure you say I get better sporting money. My goodbye.

0: 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So we fall back so.
1: Your wish is my command.
0: Don't get that car.
1: Your wish is my command.
0: Go home, man.
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0: I am back. It's only one.
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0: this one, I'm a speaker. 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
1: Girlfriend, the mini paper. 1, 2, 3, 4, Cartier. Steel, Bola de Suarez. Stones and the diamonds, flawless. But I come back with my look. 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
0: Fresh Prince of Bel-Air. 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

0: over the celebration. Yes, if you want no more, get yourself ready. The newspaper for page 9. They say capital projects get only 26% of federal government's 12 trillion naira loans. Say capital project which gets only 26% of federal government's 12 trillion naira loan. For page 8, they say Trump do it in directive trigger anti-ISIS strike for waiting for Nigeria. For page 10, Tinubu do it in confirms record 1,062 national honors for 3 years. For page 7, they say Okpadukun names Mark Lamidu Nwobodu among waiting June 12 annulment signatories. If you want waiting no more, get yourself waiting the Punch newspaper. Moku waiting enter Vanguard. You want a Vanguard with me? Just waiting position there for the limo. Enter Vanguard newspaper. Deal with me. Get the one that say yes. So who show me the station where they give you all the best things where you waiting where you they collect right now this morning. Both what you need and what you're not waiting, you not think say you need. 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Money runs with the biggest B and E in the industry.
1: Which one you they find?
0: Now, Vanguard are the Vanguard.
1: Vanguard, no Vanguard. You
0: know, agree, Vanguard come this side.
1: Okay. So let me try and check if I will see her from my
0: the Vanguard. No, you know, one Vanguard for this side.
1: So but you don't give them which one now?
0: I don't give them the Guardian, don't give them Daily Trust, give them Punch. Now the Nation, I do it in 90 open for my side. Why did you do it? You look for Vanguard, you don't see her?
1: Yes.
0: Okay.
1: All right, so the Vanguard, the business of the headline we did here, when numbers speak, yes. They talk about, congratulations in advance to Nigerians and His Excellency Oga Bola Ahmed Tinubu, GSFR. Based on top one anniversary like that. Another one, I think, first day for the front page. On top of security matter, U.S. panel don't they accuse police and army of collusion for military attacks. Some other suburb like Conde, as they say, 1.3 million people now they don't they displace in the Middle East crisis. As they push ban on top paid lobbying for CPC countries. Another one, there's a sixth legislation authorizing U.S.-based Nigerians to sponsor resettlement for persecuted minority groups. Another one yesterday here, they say Trump now don't order Pentagon to send them to test Nigerian Christians who they targeted by ISIS. That all these ones they do on top insecurity matter. If you check me the front page of the Vanguard newspaper. Article defeats Ayatollah Amechi to win ADC presidential tickets. That one day for Inside Page 5. Omo Agege, they say he don't resign, come up from APC. Which other party he moved to? If you get yourself a copy of the Vanguard, you will see this one there this morning. It's there for Inside Page 7. On top Children's Day matter, Khan decries attacks on schools as Tinubu pledges rescue integration of abducted Oyo pupils. You'll see that one for Inside Page 9. 20,000 pension contributors move 153 billion naira savings around for better returns. That one you'll see them for Inside Page 20. Children's Day, Khan decries attacks on schools as Tinubu pledges rescue integration and abducted. Okay, I don't take that one before for page 9. So back to you for Inside
0: Page. The Nation right now, yes, about page 2, they say avoid ethnic diversion, hatred. Now the president they do it, they tell the Nigerians. Yeah, for the next page will be page 3. Article do it clinches APC's presidential ticket. For page 2, Tinubu adopted pupils not abandoned. He said they'll do it, they'll get out to bring them home very soon. Well, the remaining 1 year on anniversary message 9 days there, 3 years of waiting of steadfast leadership 9 days. Well, now all on top of the waiting, the spillover matter nine be that one.
1: Oh, yeah, now don't forget to say you need to start dropping your messages and voice. So just share how this particular celebration they be for your side. You don't see me to shop at all. Oh, hey, you know, be better person where your neighbors to fix say, okay, maybe then give you meat. Because if I'm a good person, a better person. Maybe they are just one piece of meat. They say, okay, just a person to wait.
0: Like
1: money. But if the

0: people where they're your neighbor, maybe your neighbor, if they don't kill ram, maybe not sheep in the key, they're supposed to also give you something shop.
1: Supposed to enter.
0: So, but if they don't give you, that means you are not a good person. But if you don't, they see meat shops is yesterday, let us, and at the same time, waiting for your plans for today, where you they go enjoy yourself today. We don't talk earlier on, so we want make it be less talk but more music, and of course we want they receive more of the voice notes and messages plus calls also from you. Messages are the drop already based on some of those who say they need this glucose. I will just check. We get 30 packs here, so like 30 pieces.
2: Okay.
0: Now three cartons. So instead of one carton, there is 10 inside.
2: Okay.
0: So money runs, they share three cartons.
2: Okay.
0: And there's 10.
2: Okay.
0: So now I'm thinking of how we go take Duam since that 30 pieces are in there. Then I try checkmate. Many people don't send messages, say they need them right now. 1, 2, 3, 4, 5, 6, 7, 8, 9, 10. So we don't see 10 people. So maybe we just divide this 30 among them.
2: No, most still wait. Some people feel never get the information now. What we'll talk
0: about. Yeah, because if one people, you know, go reach them now. So maybe just by break, when we go just too far to do them, we will let you know. These people don't send message so far. We will let you know if you're among the winners for this glucose tea. So maybe by break, we'll come back.

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You're the chosen one. 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And I see that you are. Loving me, come in the light. Like I need that you're to come around. That sister, come around. 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

0: la belle ma bien si tu l'as ma charisme si je l'avais ton black boy n'a pas bien Only on my wrist expensive, move as equity. 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
0: Fresh Prince of Bel Air. 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
1: Yeah, man. It's my turn to take.

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I'm a sick kid, I need a barista. I don't need you. I'm a sick kid, I need a barista. I don't need you.

0: wonder if we say that. We hold to let me say, kill it, hell me. When the dream last it, we came. You saw the money say, not a lot of gay. Then it's all money, you must have double day. Go come here, come up. The bad food, you must have it. My pack of room will be any. When you celebrate, I want to celebrate. So they call me love, but don't you be late. He was a mommy, tell it all on the rate. So body me love when you walk to the gate. A minimum legislate. Calculate, or don't do my job update. You make your money very well in USA. Now I get a very jealous, very upset.
1: I know what you're saying. I know what you're saying. I know what you're saying. I know what you're saying. I know what you're saying. I don't know what you're saying. I don't know what you're saying.

Go, yeah, yeah, yeah, yeah, yeah, yeah, yeah, yeah, yeah, yeah, yeah, yeah, yeah, yeah, yeah, yeah, yeah, yeah, yeah, yeah, yeah, yeah, yeah, yeah, yeah, yeah, yeah, yeah, yeah, yeah, yeah, yeah, yeah, yeah, yeah, yeah, yeah, yeah, yeah, yeah, yeah, yeah, yeah, yeah, yeah, yeah, yeah, yeah, yeah, yeah, yeah, yeah, yeah, yeah, yeah, yeah, yeah, yeah, yeah, yeah, yeah, yeah, yeah, yeah, yeah, yeah, yeah, yeah, yeah, yeah, yeah, yeah, yeah, yeah, yeah, yeah, yeah, yeah, yeah, yeah, yeah, yeah, yeah, yeah, yeah, yeah, yeah, yeah, yeah, yeah, yeah, yeah, yeah, yeah

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Yay! 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Living to rhythm, we busting out the speakers when it comes to entertainment. Of course, we then deliver, feel the vibes in the air as we then go into space. 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And they wonder why we fly high on information, no matter the situation. 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They're loving it, they're feeling it, yes, every day. Feel the grooves that be bumping in the atmosphere.

0: Because
1: not,
0: you know,
1: not the person born Lepanto.
0: I'm not considered. Funny how, so this is my mindset. I had explained yesterday, and I can actually remember how this whole Lepa and not Lepa thing they start. So make it interesting. So for the house where I grew, for Adele Ogun State, they're very close to Ayo, but you're not too far. Now, what if you use like Waka Pass, you know? Anytime where my papa noticed, say, one picking done the guess body done the reduced past the other one, and that particular picking could start to be chop beans past the rest. So you go chop beans to your body balance with every other person. Do you know if it's slim for hours? So I can't grow up with that mindset because they always tell us that as if you slim, you get a shy. So like saying that sickness they always make, you know, they also try and make us more with chop. Now their own style to tell us, say, if you not chop, if you slim, people go to say you get disease or you get one sickness, people go come, they avoid to talk to you. Now some everybody go carry food day. So, but my mama and I go tell you, say, if you no chop, no touch meat. Now why me and meat not be fun till tomorrow? Because I'll just say I know the chop and I know the touch meat. May they carry the thing go. So I don't they use that. But my papa will say, you must chop. If you no chop, you go look like picture the way that they avoid, you know, for like yeah, exactly. So because of that, a lot of it. So I can't grow up with that mentality. Say, if I see slim person, something's wrong with it.
1: Nothing is wrong.
0: But I just get that thing. Somebody asked me yesterday, say, so but what if a slim girl is hitting on you? I go tell her me stop.
1: I know you go tell her me go shop.
0: No, you can even take time.
1: Before, no, no, no. Imagine that 3 months. If you shop,
0: that 3 months is a long.
1: To take condensed milk,
0: it's a long.
1: Go hard with.
0: That 3 months is a lot.
1: It's not a lot. 3 months.
0: It go, are you
1: how many days is that one?
0: 3 months and 90 days and...
1: Only.
0: Ah.
1: Only.
0: It's 90 days and almost 100 days.
1: Only. You know how many times you they go gym every
0: you know how many relationships I go don't they come out, come out.
1: So why you they go in relationship in and out?
0: No, I don't they talk like say if you know.
1: Ah, now only God go help.
0: I know. Him, but then slim people, trust me, I love the fact say model these days. I thank God say they don't do big people modeling, right? They don't do them, but then great body and all of that, but not just try.
1: Now only God go help you.
0: Just try. Now here we interview somebody one time with Madam Catherine. When we finish, he can say he won't take picture with me. I can't they do face somehow, like the day in between. I see the person can't go finish. I can say, ah, no, sir, that person sleep. Like, cloth almost won't come up for the body.
1: Yeah, body shaming people is not
0: fun. I'm not the body
1: shaming. No, your body shaming
0: them. I don't talk that. My own mind.
1: Whereas me, as I did like this, now me, I want to talk to now, why they go gym to make sure, say, no. I no, try
0: you know,
1: to lose
0: you
1: weight.
0: They keep fit. Different day between keep fit
1: and... No, I'm not just keeping fit. I'm going to the gym to lose weight too. I'm doing the both of them.
0: No, I'm not
1: the they go gym for weight loss, strength, endurance. So now the three of them, now yeah, they
0: please
1: go
0: Rebecca,
1: to
0: please, whoever they advise you, you need to stop.
1: No, nobody they advise. I mean the advice, man. I don't get friends.
0: That part of your side. I saw your friend.
1: Which one?
0: The one way they show me the picking.
1: Okay, my manager of
0: IT. As I just enter that plaza. Now see. I know you, but you don't know me. She didn't maybe not know my style way all these boys they tell you so she not answer me.
1: Yeah.
0: I can say Becca Bliss showed me your picture yesterday. As you got your Becca Bliss, you can't talk. You can say, huh, I got your attention now. I'm not you cool. Because okay, you guys will see me very soon.
1: Okay.
0: I say so through 3% I want actually to man. I said they will not answer me.
1: Yes.
0: They will just ignore me.
1: Yes, but if you mention my name, because
0: so I not reach to just talk, say, hey, what's up?
1: No.
0: To her.
1: She not be your mate.
0: It does not matter.
1: No, it matters to her.
0: Me, I do greater things.
1: No, I know her. More than you know her.
0: Me, I do greater things.
1: But you know
0: what? I'm not a very, very
1: good person. So go look for another greater thing for front. Don't be your own. You want to use this.
0: But tell God, say you know what I mean.
1: Because the reason why I talk, and the one way greater for market to try and look, you know it.
0: No, that one, I know now. That one, no greater.
1: You know, try because it makes us say even big.
0: So somebody who did that field, no one like somebody like that.
1: No, it's not even just that. I know what she didn't like. Maybe.
0: Even myself, I know they like because you know, you know.
1: No, she not bad. So. For her age, for person with all born two grown ups, I always tell her, say, no,
0: me,
1: I they rate her and say, ah, no.
0: You know, because of that, me, I know.
1: Some people don't know that. Say, wait till these people they talk. No worry. Now, only me, I know.
0: Yes. No, sometimes you so full, we'll talk loud. No, you just so, listen.
1: If you don't understand. So, as much as you, they try to celebrate yourself, your salary, who is everything.

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1: Aha! 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

0: I get my money, you know, if I like, I spend my money anyway, I like it so much.
1: Don't come near me, Mr. Toku Toku, and if you don't see me, you go chop no.
0: Many, many things I put forward to a lever.
2: Come on, love it!
0: And if you do any doubt, you know, I shall a lever.
2: Oh, my,
0: where you find yourself, oh, inside Sululu.

Yeah, so I know be double wala for that when I wish to do it to still position inside the studio. 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This is that time. Don't do it, don't reach over, do it. Close the curtain and tell you, oh, that ball from this end, do it, hand you over to the workshop crew. Yes, so Godwin Arowayo and Lady JJ Asambet of Nigeria FM. So like I tell you, touch not that die and do that radio, no waiting, no arm. From Becker Blaze Animal Flap, without waiting, without meander, oh, that ball.

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0: Plenty salute now the true way, Lagos, Naija world people. This is not the first voice, Godwin Aruwayo, aka Wiz Godwin, aka Ladies Perfume, Ladies Pride, Ladies Lips, even Ladies
1: Wait, see now, now only you.
0: Now me talk, they call me Ladies Mwah.
1: Me said, now Lady J, aka Asampete, one of Niger FM.

0: Yes, on Nigeria FM 102.7, that Natty Bedu of Del B and Inkari DJ boat for the summering call after the storm. After storm, sun they always they shine. Welcome back from that Bedu break. 3 minutes past 11, 9 time to talk. We need to, I need to run this matter sharp as a hot. In case they wonder which show it is, this now the hottest, the smokiest, the baddest meditation top radio workshop with the first voice, Godwin Aruwa Yomuali DJ, actually the one of Niger FM 102.7. So we get artists from inside the building, we like follow and talk small on top in music. He don't come here before, and so he don't come back again with his second song. And the name na Lija. So Lija, how you doing? Happy Salah.
1: Yeah.
0: You go increase your volume.
1: Alright.
0: Near your mic.
1: Alright.
0: Because I did watch your levels from here.
1: Okay.
0: How you doing?
1: Yeah, I do fine.
0: Okay. So you don't come up with a new jam again where you talk, you call back to sender. Be like say they swear for like for person won't carry back to gum your body. I can't say lie, not be me now. Back to sender. What happened? What inspired the song?
1: Yeah, it was inspired by a false prophecy, actually. So I think it's not for me. I'm just trying to, like, it's just like booking it. It's got back to sender. Now why?
0: Just like that?
1: Yeah, sure.
0: Okay. So, who be the producer where you work with for with this song?
1: Marius and Danko.
0: Now, two people produce this song.
1: Yeah.
0: Why two people go produce just one song?
1: Yeah, because they are two. They work together.
0: No, they work together.
1: Yeah.
0: Okay. So, when you release this song?
1: It was an EP, actually.
0: It's okay, just, now full EP.
1: Yeah. The last track on my EP.
0: Okay, what do you mean the title of your EP?
1: Book of Elijah.
0: I remember that time when you come first and you say Book of Elijah.
1: Book of Elijah, yes. Elijah.
0: So, these are the last song for that EP.
1: Yeah.
0: Okay, so how the EP they do?
1: Yeah, it's doing well. It's doing fine so far.
0: So far, so good. How do they do for streaming platform?
1: Okay, they get stream. I just need people to keep streaming it.
0: Make them keep this. Wait, so how do they do in terms of numbers?
1: The numbers are increasing. You know, they are increasing. You are promoting it like a little bit. It's booming.
0: Okay, so what we'll go do now? We'll go listen to this song. We'll listen to the song right about now, and then we'll go react to the song. Let Lija know how I feel about his song. Drop your comments for our WhatsApp line 081-001-30349. 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

Want to jam me, mo fi jara me. 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Talk to me nice, I'm a lame actor.

0: No the fear for the station, make you caution. Bulletproof for the gunshot, God the day for the junction.
1: Moti salam,
0: and nobody me feel I go for them. You know me see my type for the door, I want.

0: All right, we don't come back from that bedu break. Back to sender now. Una just yes from Lija. So like I tell you, react to the song. If you drop voice note, if you drop a message, you fit drop a voice note, whichever wish, and at the same junction. And not be when you don't come up for studio, because they say, hey, I like the song, or even the song like this and like that. Talk am now, we'll be say it for inside the studio. So that you go no say the song enter somewhere. 08100130349 08100130349 That now the number where you go either send your message or call, whether on mobile or WhatsApp. So back to you, Lija. You don't drop the video for this song.
1: I've never dropped the official video, but I don't do like a lot of contents to it.
0: That na visualizer now.
1: Yeah.
0: So how well the visualizer they do?
1: It's been fine.
0: So you get any you say you don't do content. When you say content, that now say challenge.
1: Yes, I am about to create a dance challenge on TikTok for this back to center.
0: Okay, so tell us about the dance challenge.
1: I just wanted to start the challenge. I haven't started it yet. Like, I just wanted to start.
0: So you know you never get a direction as to how the challenge will go about.
1: Yes, but I'll drop the challenge soon.
0: How soon? Like 1 week, 1 month?
1: This week.
0: Obviously. Oh, this week we don't they finish.
1: Yes.
0: Okay, so if people want to find out more about the challenge, you're going to drop your social media handles, let them know so where they will fit go to see
1: the TikTok.
0: Uh-huh.
1: Yeah, my TikTok is Lija.
0: I am Lija.
1: Yeah.
0: Okay, spell the Lija.
1: L-E-E-J-A-H.
0: L-E-E-J-A-H.
1: Lija _ the future.
0: For TikTok.
1: Yes, for
0: okay.
1: TikTok.
0: Call him again.
1: Lija _ the future.
0: The future na D. The
1: D.
0: Letter D.
1: Yes.
0: Okay.
1: The future 7. That's all.
0: So your social media handle is called what? In the
1: IG is I am Lija.
0: Okay. Your X unko?
1: X I am Lija.
0: Same I am Lija. No yeah. _ no.
1: Just I am Lija.
0: Just I am Lija. Yeah. Okay. But before you come, okay, somebody be call. Let me take this call. Hello.
2: Hello.
0: Hello, good morning. Good morning,
2: Yes, my action for me tomorrow.
0: How are you doing now?
2: I don't find how am I doing?
0: We're doing all right. We're doing all right.
2: Yeah, the jam go well. The jam go well.
0: The jam go well. Okay.
2: Jam go well. That's to send. No, wahala. Be nice. I know the doctor wahala.
0: Nice one. You really listen to the song.
2: Yeah, the jam go well.
0: Okay, all right. Thank you very much for calling,
2: Thank you,
0: all right, get better day. All right. Okay, we don't one caller. He even sing the song self. So 08100130349 08100130349 Tell Lija how you feel about this. So she's a person don't call now, don't even sing the song self. And I have to tell you, say you really listen to the song. So if people want to stream the song, where do go?
1: It's available on all streaming platform.
0: Okay.
1: Apple Music, Audio Mac. These are Spotify, everywhere is available on all streaming platforms.
0: Yeah.
1: The Book of Lija EP.
0: Okay, nice one. Now, before you come out now, what will be the next step now? Because you say this song, another thing. Hello? Hello?
3: Hello?
0: Good morning.
3: Good morning, Mr. Hanley.
0: How are you doing?
3: Yeah.
0: How are you doing?
3: I want to comment for this song. The song is okay.
0: Zong is okay as per good, okay, or average,
3: yeah,
0: okay.
3: It's good.
0: Okay. Let him be your name. Where did you call from?
3: My name is Kingsley, calling from my papa.
0: Kingsley from my papa. All right. Thank you very much for calling, eh? All
3: right.
0: Get better day. Okay. All right. That was caller number 2. So, what will they talk now? What will be the next line of action for you now? Maybe another EPD video or tour or concert? Which one?
1: Yeah, I can't specifically talk about another EP or any other project right now. Yeah, I'm still like pushing this EP. Now this EP I dropped, now we still work on like this. So any other thing will be later.
0: Okay.
1: Yeah.
0: Hello?
4: Hello?
0: Good morning.
4: Morning.
0: I beg reduce the volume of your radio.
4: Can you hear me saying now?
0: I hear you well now. What in be your name? Where they call from?
4: I'm calling from Pedro Shomaket.
0: What in be your name?
4: My name is Jose.
0: Okay.
4: Yes.
0: So when
4: I listen to the song.
0: Okay.
4: I like it. And I would like to wear that aspect because I
0: have to. What do you ask again? Take the question again.
4: Huh?
0: Take your question again.
4: The one is got back to Sunday. And I would like to hear why the song that you see that song, back to Sunday and the woman.
0: Okay, okay. Thank you. Don't hear you. You hear the question.
4: The one I had,
0: all right, thank you. So he said he would like to know what inspired you to write the song back to Sender. Why you decide to?
1: Why I okay? Why
0: you call him back to Sender?
1: The reason why I call it back to Sender is because I got inspired by something that happened. That someone is telling me that something will happen.
0: What happened to you?
1: To me. Mm-hmm. And I know I have God, and it's not possible. So it inspired me to like write the song
0: back to sender.
1: That's why I say back to sender. I get defender. Yeah, that's it. That's all about it.
0: Okay. All right. You don't hear Abby? No. Somebody sent voice note, but now one sent called your voice note to be you. Hey, I won't take do this one. Not even this. All right, 08100130349. 08100130349. So back to the plans where you get now. You say you know if you specifically talk where the next direction is.
1: Like about the about any other coming projects.
0: Yeah.
1: I can't see anything about that for now. But sure, I have a lot of shows and all that for this EP, so I have a lot of promotion going on for this EP. But for the next project, I can't say anything about that now. We just have to, like, after this, we just have to focus on this first. Yeah, that's it.
0: Okay, hello.
4: Hello.
0: Good morning.
4: Good morning. I called you for this episode from Togo.
0: Okay.
4: And now I have had the explanation. I like it. And what thing I will have about that. Whom God is serving, he also serves himself. So you have to, you know, make that to God. Whomever you play or in the phone, whatever you do. So you have a defender as well. I'm going to be a defender. Look closer to your defender. God will defend you and update you in everything and all our discussions. Thank you.
0: All right. Thank you. Thank you. You're welcome. No. Okay, last caller. Abi, somebody don't send voice note. We'll take the voice note.
5: Good morning, Lady J. And to you, our guest in the studio, Lija. Your music makes sense, so it sounds very nice. This is the kind of sound we need this current time. You will go places in Jesus' name.
0: Amen.
5: Mr. Showface for my papa.
0: All right, thank you, Mr. Showface from my papa. Your face show, your shoes shine. All right, so thanks for coming around, Lija. And we wish you the best for your career. Will you dare sign to any record label?
1: No.
0: You do on your own?
1: Yeah, but I have.
0: Near your team and increase your. I say near your team. Near your mic, increase your volume.
1: No, I'm not signed on any label.
0: No, you get signed to any label?
1: Yeah.
0: You do on your own?
1: No, but I have. People, I have.
0: You get team?
1: Yeah, I have team.
0: Okay. All right. Thank you for coming. And we wish you the best for inside your music career.
1: Yeah, thank you.
0: Okay. Well, like God, don't go waste talk. When songs sweet, you play me second time. Somebody don't send you message. You see? Now, when you don't come out, now all these messages come to enter. Where do you see yourself in the next 10 years before you come out?
1: I see myself in a greater place. God's plans, but I see myself in a greater place. Sure.
0: Okay. All right, thank you, and I wish you the very best. Well, go use your song, take a spot to come up for Inside Studio. So go play them one more time, back to Sender Lija. 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
6: I know they do myself, so I'm a calamity. 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
1: Fresh Prince of Bel Air, Mama Nike Yo Cartel. 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

0: My money don't fall for my hand, shot me one day by my side.
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0: But now we party all night, views on me. 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
0: What's up on my life? 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

0: You love Naija FM, Abi. 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
1: No, it's true. 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

0: everything. 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The promise where he make to her, say, okay, you know waiting. When I reach there, no worry. When I reach there, I will pay your school fees. I will do this. When he reach there, he no do anything. The basic way the girl go enter to put take care of him visa and passport and everything. Mad the third boy say no worry, she will pay. The second one too won't marry now on top her head. Mama go say, ah, yeah, make you help him. Hey, help your family. Help your family. Now you be the elder. She walk herself to the bone. Sote. She did lose herself. Now and finally she decides say she no fit again. She pack her load come up for inside the house. She can't go one place now. Can't decide to change her name from Endurance to Letitia. So maybe we enjoy the second and last part of Endurance. This time around, she decided to choose herself. To take care of family, they good, but we go. It is more painful when they sacrifice everything, and your sacrifices, they know they appreciate them. They see them as a means to an end. So enjoy the story. The story in about 32 minutes, 59 seconds long. And you know, saying a public holiday, with the everyday holiday mode. So let me relax more, enjoy the story. I will come back after we don't hear. Enjoy.
1: It is me.
2: I'm sorry. I think you have the wrong person.
1: You changed name and forgot your blood?
2: Security, escort him out. He's creating a scene. Mama, I'm done. I need to find myself before this family finishes me.
3: Where are you going?
4: Endurance!
3: What nonsense is this?
2: I am leaving.
3: Leaving to where?
2: Anywhere I can hear myself breathe.
3: You will not walk out of this house at night.
2: You already pushed me out years ago. My body is just following tonight.
3: Endurance, if you leave this house, don't come back crying.
2: Endurance, what happened? Come in. Come in before neighbors start asking questions.
5: Did your mother beat you? Then what happened? Ada, I left. Left where? At night. I have to leave tonight. If I waited till morning, I would have forgiven them again. What did they do this time? Which one should I start with? Obina now has his own family. Chinedu has America. Mama has her successful sons now, so they should take care of her. And you? All I have this bag, Ada, after years of walking. You can sleep here tonight. Thank you. But Endurance, you cannot hide here forever. I know. Your mother will look for you. If anybody asks, don't tell them I am here.
6: Okay. After spending her whole life working, sacrificing, and taking care of everyone else, that night, Endurance finally saw the painful picture. She had nothing to call her own. No money, no home, no one to run to, no one waiting to save her. And so, for the first time, she realized she was completely alone. But instead of letting the pain destroy her, Endurance made a decision. If no one was coming to rescue her, then she would rescue herself. Welcome to Vow for Stories, where every story carries a lesson for the listening ear. Please ensure to subscribe, like, and comment. Share it to your loved ones, as this story might be a lesson for them. Thank you.
2: Sleep. We will think tomorrow.
5: Endurance, you are awake?
2: Yes, Ada, I can't stay here. Mama will find me.
5: Okay, I thought about it at night. My friend works at a mansion in Ikoyi. They are in need of help.
2: I think you should go. They are offering accommodation too. Okay, Ada, please, no matter what happens, don't ever tell anyone my whereabouts. Don't worry, I'm happy you are choosing yourself. Thank you, Ada.
7: What do you want?
2: I heard you needed someone to help in the house. What is happening there?
7: Ma, she said she needs a job.
2: Bring the girl in.
7: Yes, ma'am. Come with me.
2: Thank you, ma'am.
5: What is your name?
8: Letitia, ma.
5: Letitia who?
8: I don't remember, ma.
5: You don't remember your surname?
8: No, ma.
5: Where are you from?
8: I don't remember, ma. Leticia, why?

0: Why don't you remember?
1: They told me I had an accident.
0: Who told you?
1: The hospital people.
2: I was in an accident. I woke up in the hospital. I couldn't remember anything.
0: Which hospital?
2: I don't know the name, ma. Everything was confusing. I woke up in the hospital and couldn't remember my family, where I came from, or who my people were.
0: So how did you reach this house?
2: I asked around for work. Someone said this house needed help.
0: Are you running from someone?
1: No, ma.
0: Can you work? Give her food first. Madam, what if her story is not true? Then we'll find out with time. Leticia, you can stay for now.
1: Ma?
0: For now, until you remember, or until we understand what really happened to you.
1: Thank you, Ma. Thank you.
0: And Leticia?
1: Ma?
0: This house is peaceful. Don't bring danger to my door.
1: I won't, Ma. I'm sorry. I'm so sorry. I don't know what else to do. I just want to breathe.
2: I am safe. For now.
3: Leticia, wake up. This is not hotel.
1: I am coming, Ma.
0: Leticia.
1: Ma?
0: Madam has allowed you to stay. Don't mistake kindness for freedom.
1: I understand, Ma.
0: You will clean, wash, help in the kitchen, and do whatever they ask.
1: Yes, Ma.
2: This your accident story. I hope it is not drama.
1: It is not, Ma.
2: Rich people can pity you today and send you away tomorrow. Behave well.
1: I understand, Ma. I will.
0: Did you sleep well?
1: Yes, Ma. Thank you, Ma.
0: Do you remember anything this morning?
1: No, Ma.
2: No face, no place, no family name?
1: Nothing clear.
0: I will not force you today.
2: If one day you remember something, tell me before it becomes trouble.
1: Yes, Ma.
2: Eat first. You cannot rebuild a life on an empty stomach.
1: Thank you, Ma.

0: You drew this?
1: Yes, sir. Who taught you? I don't know, ma. I just saw I could do it.
0: This is talent.
2: Why are you drawing on packaging paper?
1: Ma, I was just playing around.
0: You need proper art materials, not packaging paper.
1: For me?
0: Yes, Leticia, for you.
1: Sir, I don't want to trouble anybody. A gift is not trouble. Ma, you should have called me. Sit. You did not eat well. I am okay, Ma. People who keep saying they are okay are usually not okay. Leticia, I don't know what happened to you or how it happened, but I know fear when I see it. I'm sorry, Ma. Just let me know if you remember anything.
3: Eat. Tomorrow, my husband will send someone to buy art supplies. God bless you, Ma. You are safe here.
0: Come in.
1: All this is mine?
0: Unless the brushes reject you.
1: So I don't think I've ever used canvas before.
0: Then today you start.
1: Just like that?
0: Paint something honest.
1: You read? Small, Ma. Were you in school before the accident? No, Ma. Do you remember anything? No, Ma. Then how do you know if you were in school or not? I can't read well, Ma, so I'm not sure I was in school. Oh, my dear, would you like to study again? But I am not young again. Who told you education expires? Your brain did not grow old because life delayed you. I am afraid I will not catch up. Okay, I'll enroll you in an online school so you can get your first certificate. Online? Yes. I'll get your laptop and a tutor to help you through the process. After you get that, then we can talk about university.
3: Ah, Ma, that is too much.
1: Leticia, relax. You know, I never had a daughter, so being able to cope with you and talk to you makes me so happy. Leticia, you may not be my biological daughter, but you are family now. But what if I can't ever pay back? What do you think this is, a loan? Just make me proud. That is all I ask.
3: Thank you so much, Ma. God bless you.
1: It's okay, my dear. Don't worry. Everything will be just fine.
4: Endurance finally had a chance to go back to school. Of course, this was one golden opportunity she was not going to let slip away. After everything she had suffered, after all the years she spent putting other people first, this was her chance to choose herself. So she worked hard. She burnt the midnight candle. She even read when it was time for her to walk. She read when she was eating. She ignored the shame. She refused to give up. And in the end, Endurance did what many thought was impossible. She finally found her way back to school.

0: Leticia, what are you carrying?
1: Something small.
2: Small things don't usually require two hands.
0: You gave me a room when I had nowhere to sleep. You gave me food when I had no voice to ask. Leticia.
2: This is beautiful.
0: It's not much, just a small token. It is more than enough.
3: Sikirat, call someone to hang this in the sitting room.
0: Sir, here?
2: Yes, where everyone will see it.
0: I'll tell everyone my daughter's a celebrity artist. Thank you so much. Ma, you have checked that stew 4 times. My son is coming home today. I am allowed.
1: Daniel?
0: Yes, my only son.
1: You talk about him like he is still small.
0: To me, he is still 5. Daniel is an amazing boy. That is what mothers say.
4: Why? Did anyone say that about their son?
1: Yes, my mom, I mean, most mothers talk like that about their children.
4: Aha, you don't believe me?
0: Don't worry. When Daniel comes, you will see for yourself.
1: Yes, ma.
0: Madam Driver just called. Oga Daniel has landed.
4: Good.
0: Leticia, please check the dining table.
1: Yes, ma.
0: Daniel!
2: Mom, welcome home, my son. Dad, you look good. Your mother is the one aging me.
0: Don't mind your father.
2: Who painted this? Leticia did. This is not ordinary. Mom, this painting has a voice.
0: I knew you would notice it.
2: Leticia.
3: Same lady Mom always talks about. So the memory thing, is she okay now?
0: No, son.
2: Mom, do you believe her?
0: I'm trusting my instinct, son.
2: And?
0: She's good people, Daniel.
2: I have a friend who collects emotional African art. He needs to see this.
0: Meet her first.
2: I want to.
0: Leticia, calm down. You have arranged that spoon 3 times. Sorry, ma. Oga Daniel is not masquerade.
1: Just that mommy wanted everything perfect. She would be angry if we don't take care of him.
0: Take care of him, Leticia. He's a grown man.
1: Oh, of course he is.
0: You are shaking. I just don't want to make mistake. You know mothers don't play with their sons. You are acting weird.
4: Just don't pour soup on his head. Madame is calling you.
1: Now?
4: No, next year. Go.
0: Good evening, sir.
2: You are Leticia?
0: Yes, sir.
2: I am Daniel.
0: Welcome back, sir.
2: Thank you. You painted this?
0: Sir?
2: Why the girl outside the house?
0: Because she's scared to go in.
2: But it's her home, right?
0: Not all houses are homes, sir.
2: Do you have more paintings?
0: Small. Small means many, Daniel. Ma.
2: May I see them someday?
0: You can see them if Madam agrees. Why are you putting me inside it?
2: Ma, may I see Leticia's painting someday?
0: You may.
2: Good. No pressure. Leticia, did you cook this stew?
0: Mommy cooked it, sir. I only helped. She did more than help.
2: It is very good.
0: Thank you, sir.
2: Do you always call people sir?
0: Sir?
2: You see the problem? You can call me Daniel.
0: Yes, sir. I mean Daniel. Sir.
2: I am sorry. I should have asked.
0: It is okay.
2: You have really amazing pieces. Have you ever considered monetizing it? I have a friend. His name is Mr. Bello. He collects art, serious art.
0: Collects?
2: He buys paintings.
0: Sir, nobody will buy this kind of thing.
2: Come on, you should give it a trial.
0: What if he says no?
2: Is this your first time selling something?
0: No, yes, it's my first time.
2: Okay, so we go tomorrow?
0: That fast?
2: Yes. And Mom told me you cleared your exams. Congratulations.
0: Thank you, sir.
2: Good morning, Leticia.
1: Sir, good morning.
2: Are we still on this, sir?
1: Sorry, I was not expecting you.
2: But you know you are being biased, right?
1: How, sir?
2: You call my mom mommy, but you can't call me Daniel.
1: Mom insisted I call her mom.
2: I'm also insisting, please.
1: Okay, brother Daniel.
2: No, don't do that. I'm not your brother.
1: Okay.
2: The art collector will be coming soon. Are you ready?
1: Yes, sir. I mean Daniel.
2: Daniel, these are really amazing artworks. I told you. Okay, I'll get these 3.
1: 3 what?
2: Of your paintings, ma'am.
1: Are you sure, sir?
2: Of course he is. Leticia, what do you think about running your own business while going to school?
1: I've been thinking about the business I can do with the $2.5 million I was paid for my painting.
2: Have you ever thought of owning your own art gallery?
1: Daniel, $2.5 million can't get me a gallery.
2: I know, but we could pull investors. I'm here, we have Dad, and trust me, it's a long list.
1: Won't that be too much to ask?
2: First, let's get you all the training and certificates you need.
1: What?

0: today.
1: Daniel.
2: Mom.
1: Sit.
2: This sounds serious. I care about Letitia.
1: As an artist or as a woman?
2: Both. Does she know? Not yet.
1: Daniel, that girl is healing. Do not become another storm because you're impatient.
2: I know.
1: She came into this house with fear in her bones. If you love her, move gently.
2: That is why I'm telling you first. There is still something about her story we do not know. We still don't know everything about her.
1: Can you handle that?
2: I want to try.
1: Then love her with patience, not rescue.
2: There you are. You disappeared after dinner.
1: I was not hiding.
2: That is a new one.
1: Sometimes I look at all these lights and wonder how many people are pretending they are okay.
2: Are you pretending tonight?
1: Small.
2: Can I tell you something?
1: Is it bad?
2: No. I care about you, Letitia. Not just your art, not just your story, you.
1: Daniel.
2: I am not asking for an answer tonight. I am only telling you where I stand.
1: And your parents?
2: I already spoke to them.
1: Daniel.
2: I am not joking.
1: You don't know everything about me.
2: I know.
1: I promise you, if you get to know me, you won't be saying this.
2: Letitia, you talk as though you have your memory back.
1: What? No, I'm just saying.
2: Relax, it's fine. Let's take it a step at a time.
3: The structural integrity is sound, and we can install the track lights immediately.
4: This is everything I dreamed of, truly.
1: I don't recognize myself. Good. Maybe pain should not be the only version you recognize.
2: Can I come in?
1: Is it too much?
2: No, it is exactly right. You look beautiful, Letitia.
1: Let us not start another episode here. Guests are arriving.
2: Good. We are going anyway. Ladies and gentlemen, welcome to Letitia Art Gallery. Letitia, please say a few words.
1: Good evening, everyone. I used to think art was something people did after life became easy. But I learned that sometimes art is what you do so life does not swallow you completely. This gallery is not just a business to me. It is proof that a person can be delayed and still arrive. Thank you for seeing my work.
2: No? Endurance?
5: Oh boy, waiting they worry you. You think say we be guests here, where you they go?
2: Guy, that's my sister over there.
5: Who, Madame Letitia?
2: No, her name is Endurance. Guy, try to read your employment letter finish. That lady is the owner of this place and her name is Letitia. Endurance? Endurance, it is me.
1: I'm sorry. I think you have the wrong person.
2: Wrong person? Endurance, it is Chinedu. Letitia, do you know him?
1: No.
2: No?
1: I said you have the wrong person. Security, escort him out. He's creating a scene.
2: Please. Cleaners should remain at the back. Endurance, you are pretending?
1: My name is Letitia.
2: So you changed name and forgot your blood?
1: Security, escort him out.
2: Letitia, come with me.
1: I'm fine.
2: Come with me. Who is he?
1: I don't know him.
2: Letitia.
1: I said I don't know him.
2: He called you Endurance.
1: Maybe he's mad.
2: He called you like someone who knew you.
1: Daniel, please. This is my opening night. Don't ruin it.
2: I am not trying to ruin anything.
1: Then don't ask me about a stranger.
2: Did seeing him bring anything back? Your memory?
1: No.
2: Nothing?
1: Nothing. Hello, Ada. It's me.
6: Yes, I know, Na. Endurance.
1: I told you to stop calling me that, Joe. Someone might hear. Oyana, no vex. Ada, how is Mama? Is she okay? Yes, now. I saw her in the market today. Ada, are you sure about Mama? Yes, now. 100% sure. If Mama is okay, what is Chinedu doing in Nigeria? Wait, you met him? Hope he did not come to ask you for anything? No, Ada, he's one of the workers at my business place. Ah, doing what? Ada, that's not my question. Chinedu got deported to Nigeria shortly after you left the house. What? Why?
5: Chinedu, relax. America is for enjoyment.
2: My people think I am suffering. Let me enjoy small.
5: Stay where you are!
2: Hands where I can see them!
5: Everybody stay where you are!
2: I don't know anything, I just came here! Your status is under review. You violated conditions connected to your stay. Please, sir, I did not do anything. I was only in the club. You were arrested in the operation.
7: My family sold everything for me to come here. How will I go back?
1: Chinedu!
7: Mama, I failed.
1: No, what happened?
7: What will I tell people?
1: Tell nobody. We will manage.
7: Mama Endurance, where my money?
1: I say I'll go pay.
7: Mama Endurance, open this door.
1: Don't answer.
7: Mama, which money is he talking about?
1: After Obina's wedding, Endurance ran away and left me with all the debt. She did not even think of her poor mother.
2: Mama, what did you use the money for?
1: For Obina's wedding.
2: And Obina?
1: So this is how marriage will be? No money, no plan?
2: Amaka, I told you I lost the job. I am trying.
1: Trying does not pay rent.
2: Please, lower your voice.
1: Why? So neighbors will not know I married suffering.
2: I am still your husband.
1: Then act like one.
2: Endurance warned me.
1: Don't bring your sister into this house.
2: She warned me. I didn't listen.
1: And where is she now? She ran away from poverty like a wise person. It is high time I left you before you drain me like you did to your sister.
2: So I was about to leave. What is your name?
7: Chinedu.
2: You call Letitia Endurance.
7: She's my sister.
2: Your sister?
7: Elder sister, she suffered for us, for me, for Obina, for Mama. She is not a bad person, sir. If she lied, it is because we broke her. Her real name is Endurance.
1: Daniel?
2: Letitia? Or should I say Endurance?
1: Don't call me that. I told you he's lying.
2: Stop it, Letitia. You still have the guts to look me in the eye and lie to me?
1: Daniel.
2: Your name is Endurance. You remember everything. You let me believe you were lost.
1: I was lost.
2: But not the way you said, damn it.
1: Please let me explain.
2: No. You had 3 years to explain, but you chose to lie to my parents and I. You know, I've always wondered why you chose Maduka as your surname. And you said it was random.
1: Daniel.
2: Do not Daniel me. No, Letitia. Tonight I found out I don't know the woman I have been standing beside.
1: You know me. You just don't know what I ran from.
2: Just stay the hell away from me.
1: Don't wipe it. I already saw. Ma, Daniel told me. Everything? Enough. I am sorry. Why did you lie? Because if I said my real name, my real life would follow me. And you thought calling yourself Letitia would bury Endurance? I'm so sorry. You should have told us. I know. Do you? Ma, I was afraid that if you knew I ran from my own mother, you would return me there. I was afraid you would say family is family, that I should forgive, that I should manage, that I should endure again. I know I lied. But that lie was the only thing I could think of that day. Letitia, what happened to you was painful, but that does not excuse your actions. I know. Go home. Rest. Tomorrow we talk properly. I'm so sorry, Mom. It's okay, my child.
2: Sir, please don't punish her too much. You think you are in a position to tell me what to do? No, sir. You abandoned her. You let her carry your dream, then you disappeared. I know. Do you? Or are you only sorry because life humbled you? Maybe both. Sir, when I saw her tonight, I was ashamed. She looked like everything we told her she could never be. She lied to you, but we told her that truth was not safe. Be angry, but don't throw her away like we did. Go home, Chinedu.
1: You followed me here. I just want to breathe a little. Why? Why am I not allowed to be who I want? Why? No. I will never be that girl again, never.
2: Are you okay?
1: I don't know how to feel. I understand what made her do it, but it doesn't change the fact that she lied.
2: But does it change anything?
1: No, it doesn't. If you cut your finger, don't say village people did it. Sorry. So your memory has returned? Auntie, don't worry. Madame told me small. Not everything. You must think I am a terrible person. Terrible people don't cry every night like you do. You lied. That one is bad. But you should know that he who fights and runs away will definitely come back to face what he ran from. And sometimes it comes back in a bigger form. You are running from your terrible family, I get. But next time, run with truth. It is lighter. Yes, Ma. If you will take my advice, face them. And this time, make sure you are your number one priority. Thank you, Auntie Sigira. And as for Daniel, he is disappointed. But I'm sure he will come around. Can I sit? I don't want to force you to forgive me quickly. But I really wanted to tell you at some point. I'm sorry you had to find out this way.
2: I understand why you did what you did. I don't approve of it, but I understand.
1: Thank you.
2: And I need you to stop deciding for me what truth I can handle.
1: I promise. It is Ada.
2: Ada?
1: Hello? Ada? What happened?
6: It is your mother.
1: What about her?
6: She collapsed in the market. They rushed her to the hospital.
1: Please come. It is serious.
2: Let's go.
1: Daniel, I don't know if I am ready.
2: You don't have to be ready. You just have to go. Leticia.
1: I thought I would be angry when I saw her again.
2: And now?
1: Now I am scared she may not open her eyes.
2: Whatever happens inside, don't forget who you are now.
1: Leticia.
2: Leticia. Sister.
1: Not now. Thank God you came. Where is she? Endurance. Mama. You came. Ada called me. I thought you would not come. I thought so too. You look well. I had help. Help I should have given you. I am sorry. I used you and I called it family. Because everybody told me to look at the boys. And I was foolish enough to listen. Forgive me, my daughter. I forgive you, Mama. But I will not go back to being who I was. I will not ask you to. And Mama, my name is no longer Endurance. What? My name is Leticia now. Leticia.
0: Leticia?
1: Yes, Mama. Now I want to live in joy and gladness without having to endure everything in life.
0: Then let me learn your new name. Where is your sister?
2: Outside.
0: I spoiled you people.
2: Mama.
1: No, let me talk. Your sister carried what all of us should have carried together. Now she has forgiven me, but none of us must turn her kindness into love again.
2: I'm sorry, Mama.
1: Be sorry with mouth. Change with action.
2: I will find proper work.
1: Any honest work is proper work. I forgive her.
2: I know.
1: But I am afraid forgiveness will make them think I am available again.
2: Then you should learn to create boundaries.
1: Create boundaries?
2: Exactly.
1: I want to help Mama.
2: Okay.
1: But I don't want to raise grown men.
2: Then don't.
1: You make boundaries sound simple.
2: They are not simple, they are necessary.
1: Then today I will start. This place is for who? For you, Mama. Me? Yes. You need rest, you need a clean place, and you need to stop sleeping with market stress every day. I will place you on monthly allowance, food, medication, rent, everything important. But let me be clear. This apartment is for Mama, not for any of you to move in and become another burden.
2: I understand. We understand.
1: You can visit her. You can check on her. You can bring food. You can help her. But you will not use her as a road to my pocket. You are men. Learn to hustle. Learn to clean up after yourselves. Learn to stand without using a woman's back as your ladder.
2: Sister.
1: My name is Leticia.
2: Leticia.
1: I forgive you people, but I will not raise grown men twice.
0: They heard you.
1: And Mama, you too must hear me. I arranged this place for your peace. You must respect my boundaries. From now on, things will be different. No more calling me when they need money. No more crying to make me carry what they refuse to carry. If you need medicine, food, or care, call me. But if they need comfort for laziness, let them pray. But even a river can't say, I hear you, Leticia. When it is tired of carrying so, Leticia, Mama.
0: What is this court paper Ada told me about?
1: I changed my name legally.
0: To Letitia?
1: Yes. So endurance is gone?
6: My daughter, you did it. We did it, Mom.
2: You were delayed, but you still arrived. I am proud of you, Letitia.
6: Thank you. Letitia, my daughter.
7: Congratulations, sis. You earned this.
8: This story teaches us that sacrifice is beautiful, but losing yourself in the name of family is not love. Letitia's life reminds us that being strong does not mean carrying everyone's burden until you break. Sometimes, the bravest thing a person can do is choose peace, choose truth, and choose themselves. It also teaches us that pain can delay a dream, but it cannot destroy it when the heart refuses to give up. Letitia was used, forgotten, and pushed aside, but she still found her voice, her gift, and her own name. And most importantly, the story reminds us that forgiveness does not mean going back to the same chain. Real healing begins when love comes with boundaries, with truth, and with the courage to stop enduring what was never yours to carry. And don't forget to like, subscribe.
9: 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So that now the end of the story of endurance. Now she don't change the name to Letitia, and this now when she choose herself and decide to fight for waiting, fight for her dreams, fight for her life, fight for everything where she wants, where she need, and where she desire for this life. Okay, so. Hold on. The meme, like say, I miss a little bit of some parts for inside the story, the last part. So maybe just something small.

0: Hi, boss lady.
1: Hi, Daniel.
0: So tell me honestly, how do you feel?
1: Free. Like a heavy burden left me.
0: As it should.
1: Thank you so much, and I love you.
0: I love you too.
2: I was your sister.
3: All right, so they say all is well that ends well. So that now how the story end for Leticia, formerly known as Endurance. So what be that one thing where you learn from this story? Because I'm not going to lie, a lot of recent, I don't see and hear a lot of stories of single people where we say, then they single, but then they carry work, they carry burden, they carry heavy load way big past them. And even though then they work, even though they do one thing or the other, they, because of waiting there for their front or for their back, they know they fit even focus on themselves. As of last week, I did talk with a dear family friend, and when she did talk with so much pain, and she say sometimes she did feel like say then rob her of her life, and when she be single lady, say when she get work, once end of month don't reach like this, now so they go just they carry one responsibility or the other on top her head. So sometimes she know they even see, even if na 5,000 naira self to take care of her own self, and if she dare complain, they could say, oh, so because you don't need work now, you know, won't take care of your family. So just be like, say everything be about every other person, you know, they're important. And she said, you can't tell me the thing will come pain her. She said, a guy approach her, they start the talk quite okay, but when the guy notices she get too much responsibilities on her neck, now so the guy he too le. And for him, what he said, you know, one married person will get burden, because by the time we marry her now, then be saying himself, he could inherit that heavy burden. So, you know, mind to help where if he help, but when the burden go too much, now there will Allah go there. And so now there she starts to they open up and they tell me, say sometimes she feel like she did wrong, because if she no do, they go say she be a wicked person, she no take, you know, they take care of her family, say responsible ladies, responsible girls, they always take care of their family. Or their families, their siblings, make sure everybody okay, no worry, when they stand strong, then serve, then go help you. And at the time when she determined all these things, her siblings don't marry, and she, they yet to marry. So the balance, Naim, we talk about, not be saying you know, go take care of your family, but as they take care of your family, understand, say you as an individual, where they take care of all these things, you did very, very, very important. Very important. And this whole issue of, say, firstborn, must carry the whole load. Where exactly that tradition and that law come from? Why it did be requirement for an elder to must carry everybody except his or herself? No, the other day where they talk with God, I said, my name. It's a family member. Then they tell me, say, the meaning of my name, now Jesus first, other seconds, yourself last. So it means, say, Jesus first, yes, God, they important. Yeah, others are before me. So if other people need one thing or the other, even if I want them, I no get right to collect them, because other people they more important than myself last. So in essence, the remnants of waiting they left, waiting I deserve. That no be waiting. Nobody deserve remnants. Nobody deserve crumbs. But where this whole tradition and law come from, say, firstborn, whether man or woman must carry the heavy burden, must carry the heavy load, must make sure everybody they okay before he or she go fit drink water, drop cup. Where all those things go? Where that tradition come from? Who make that tradition? Now that question make me personal. I don't ask for a very long time. And a woman will say, if you ask me, now who I go ask? So this is now the time for us to analyze this story. Well, now don't hear. So 081-001-30349. 081-001-30349. I know another, you know, because of what I did, some people they feel the need to open up and tell me some burdens where then they carry. And this other girl, we pass away, she did date. She made the mistake to go tell her mama, say, the guy in a big guy, they work well. So the mama go, they put him under pressure, say, she be your fiance, they work for so and so place, and you get big position. And you need to tell him, say, your younger one school fees, he don't due, he need to drop. And then she will go beg her, pet her, he go drop the money, she will go give her mama. Mama go say, now don't do that one. You know, say, this issue, they for house, your boga get money, talk to him. You know, so the girl can't they build the guy. because my mom could pressure him to build the guy. One day, the guy just too late. He voluntarily requests for transfer from his office, go another branch, and he end the relationship. When they eventually go see 90 get contract, say, how she ain't go hurt him. The guy tell him, say, from everything when they see for this relationship, she they ready to kill him and send him to an early grade. She say, how? Every day, your junior one school fees, every day, allow him.

0: that I see me and bring her out.
1: Thank you very much. I appreciate it. I appreciate
0: that last bag will be my own. Oh. Thank you.
1: Oh, I said, okay, pray well, pray hard, eh? Pray well, well. Thank you very much. I appreciate it. I will take the last voice note. I will take the last voice note and then go wrap up.
2: Good afternoon, Lady J. This is your HLR. What I learned about the history.
3: Please keep the lag ride driver just and
2: like
3: running in the foreground.
2: Just like Godwin talks, yourself and your family first before anybody. The lady tried, to be honest, to take care of their brother, but they betray her. So make sure you take care of yourself first before. And I'm happy that the end of the story was a sweet end. The lady happy at last. This is H.L. Awal. Thank you.
1: H.L. Awal, thank you very much for your contributions. I know if you take more calls again. 19 minutes down stroke, come up from 1 o'clock. We need to enter inside trending G. So go take one or two songs before we go take... we go enter inside trending G's. And we also get a guest around 1:30. So... we need to make use of the small time where we get. So one of the things where stand out for me when Mommy Pearl talk, and I say, changing your name, no means say, go change your past. Endurance thinks say if she change her name to Letitia, then she will fit leave her past for back. And Sikirat, the chief cook, tell him something. Say this time, when you run with the truth, because the truth stay lighter. I understand her fear of her. If I tell them, say, nah, my name, nah, Endurance, and I call my full name, 9BC, they go force me, return me back, and I no one go back. So she decide to lie. What did she do? They wrong. You know, they justifiable. But you can understand why she do it. She do not. A lot of fear, and a lot of she don't tire. And she know she just won't forget about where she did come from. But I like at the end when she decides to stand up on her feet and create boundaries. And she say, I no go raise grown men twice. You see, and as a mother, I won't advise you as a mother, when you decide to practice favoritism on your children, that picky way they do favoritism on top, you know they help that child. You know they help that child. If they choose between your children, this one are my favorite, this one not be my favorite angle, they treat the one way maybe not be your favorite anyhow. The one way they treat anyhow, you they raise that girl to be stronger, to fit stand on herself. The other ones, you just spoil them. So if smarting happen, they don't fuck balaka. They don't melt like a camel. I don't know what to do. Every time, mommy, they no go know how to be strong because every time you did practice favoritism on them. You love your children equally. No, they choose between your children. No, choose them between your children because that's one. If they create the kind of enemy to be say, go take God to fit heal. You just had a joke. Ask Jacob and Esau. When the mama decide to disobey, to practice that favoritism on top her son. What happened? Blessing when they meant for Esau. Mago arrange Jacob, make him dress and be like Esau to collect the blessing. By the time Esau come back, bless you don't carry the whole blessing giving junior brother. He go with bitterness. Even though they reconcile at the end, but what happened? What be the cocoa or all that matter? Favoritism. Make we stop to the practice favoritism on our children. You know they help at all. Well, that being said, congratulations to Mommy Pearl. Congratulations to you. So Mommy Pearl, go drop your full name for our WhatsApp line. So all our winners, we don't win the 3 cartons of Glucose D. Big congratulations to you. Cartons of Glucose D still there to win for Gragra Express. Yes, to Gragra Express to this evening. Yes. So if you no win for workshop, no worry. Gragra Express did for fun. If you go win, I hope and pray say you go win for there. So congratulations to you, Mommy Pearl. If you listen to me, please send me your full name. Your full name. So all the winners, congratulations. 8 minutes to 1:39 time they talk. I will enjoy some music. African Girls, CK featuring Kid Kada with the comeback.

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shut up, shut up, shut up, shut up, shut up, shut up, shut up, shut up, shut up, shut up, shut up, shut up, shut up, shut up, shut up, shut up, shut up, shut up, shut up, shut up, shut up, shut up, shut up, shut up, shut up, shut up, shut up, shut up, shut up, shut up, shut up, shut up, shut up, shut up, shut up, shut up, shut up, shut up, shut up, shut up, shut up, shut up, shut up, shut up, 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

0: 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And they wonder why we fly high on information, no matter the situation. 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

See, I just came back from Ghana, and I want to share the stuff that everyone was doing over there. QB tried to show me how to do it. 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

0: 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Guys, Children's Day is about to go loud with Classic FM and Orimo. 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

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And yes, I've been sad they come back sharply, but one or two things show up, and I guess make sure I say we sort them out. Now, for everyone, the winners, say how they go take on collect their gift. Our office is there for number 26, Kefi Street, Ikoyi.

0: You shot me like in my yam. 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

0: Yes, yeah, so Nigeria FM 102.7 ahead of the game. We're going to offer Blackface and I know so we'll enjoy them well. Before you sing, you'll get Yemi My Lover featuring Spyro, Yemi Alade featuring Spyro, Ice Prince featuring Iniola, give us High Class and Black Fab and DJ Neptune give us Keep On Moving. Plenty songs we don't play. Bill Benson give us Layemi and get other songs. Congratulations, King Sonia Ade. Get her champion somewhere. K Gold, then Cynthia give us a sneaky link. Now there's plenty songs don't play, but as per se with the holiday, I say maybe we just use it, but take care, you know, take relax, take step down, not too much talk. Because if they want to see waiting, they go on. A lot of things that happen for this country. You know, the pictures of those children where they released still day fresh in the minds of a lot of us. Yesterday I see video of Bam Bam. With the she they cry, they ask, say, when all of those things could stop. I don't see pictures of the backs of those small children as their back don't swell up. And I go lie, my heart, I don't feel look those pictures. My heart break in a million pieces. Williams Uchemba, the confirmed Nigerian actor, himself, he cry. He said they try imagine his own picking day inside the cold, inside the bush. He said, you know, if you just imagine them. The outrage from a lot of celebrities, they're so heavy. And sadly, till now, we never hear anything from the federal government. They never hold anyone accountable for what they go on. And the question, Bam Bam, they ask, and a question everybody they ask, say, when all of these things go stop? Our children, I know if you go to school. You know if you carry your picking, go to school. You know if your picking day for inside school. Your heart go, they beat it, bing, bing, bing, say your picking day school. So as it is now, education don't they threatened. You know, no talk say, oh, they don't come my side. Shebe, all this is what they see now, only not with they hear. Now they don't they it don't they Oyo. And a lot of us get family and family, friends, loved ones for Oyo. Not everybody they fear. Just be like say to live in Nigeria and I don't become big wahala, big brother. Not be everybody go get the means to say where they won't run. Even if you won't run yourself, if you go South Africa, then they worry us for them. They worry Nigeria. Nobody just officially they do where they attack and the Nigerians say Nigerians go come their place, come they do the work where they're supposed to do and they live better past them. You know, so many things just they happen and it just be like say the government just stay quiet, they look all these things. It just is sad, honestly speaking. So a lot of people now, sometimes even once they don't, Nigeria matter don't come up like this, most people no one put much. They will say their concern and their prayer now for those children, make them release them. And the heavy money they go to put on top each picking head. And imagine those two-year-olds, what did they do? What did be their crime? Who they offend? How the families of these children, how then they cope? Fortunately, even the mass teacher where they beheaded till now, no word from even the governor of Oyo, no word from even the president, no word from even the security operative, nothing. Everybody just quiet. Just the heartbreaking, I'm not gonna lie you. 2 minutes to 3:09 time they talk, the tinkling news go drop. Oh, that's not just one of the reasons why I say, you know what, you know, just use where to take him, just relax and enjoy. The holiday don't even quiet. So yesterday be Children's Day. Somebody put something for my status. It didn't touch me. Say Happy Children's Day, but where are the children? Children, where would they wish them Happy Children's Day? Where then they? Then they for inside bush, inside forest. They cry for help. I pray. The only thing I feel do now, I pray. And wherever you day, pray. Say God. In an infinite mercy, go bring those children back home. Not one will they missing. Pray. If you be a mother and you don't born picking, you understand the pain of labor. You know what it takes to get belly and to give birth to the picking. Pray. Say those children lives no go they wasted for nothing, for absolutely nothing. Pray. Say God we sabi beginning and end. Maybe the creator of heaven and earth say he go intervene for this matter and those children will come back home hale and hearty and safe. That now my biggest prayer right now. And the other thing where Bam Bam asked, she say everybody don't vex, everybody don't scream for justice, but waiting be the next line of action where they need to execute to ensure the safety of these children. That now the $1 million question. We go fit find answer to that question. I don't know. But when we enter inside Tinkly newsroom, may we hear what they go on as far as the country they concern.
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0: 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So Federal High Court of Nigeria don't order court registries nationwide to make them open on top weekends and public holidays for filing of pre-election cases ahead of 2027 elections. Blessing Fubara, brother to Similaye Fubara, don't declare interest to contest Rivers governorship seat under Nigeria Democratic Congress NDC. He promised to restore peace and serve only one term if then elect him. For Akata News, Guatemala don't agree to work with the United States to carry out joint operations against drug traffickers inside the country. The agreement happened after Guatemala President Bernardo Arevalo hold talks with U.S. Defense Secretary Nimbi Pet. Big Hexet. And for inside sports, Steve Clark don't sign new 4-year deal to remain coach of Scotland until 2030 World Cup after he helped the team qualify for major tournaments again. And for Jolly News, Regina Daniels say marriage no really be her plans again after her separation from Ned Nwoko, even though she still wants more children, especially a baby girl. That now all the Tinkly News where we get to rub your body for 3 o'clock, another one day for front for 6:30. 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

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Everybody step to the floor. 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
1: To the beat. 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
0: 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Need this without somebody. This pain is getting deeper. I think I'm losing my mind. I need somebody right now. And no denying the truth. We only need unity and love to survive in this war. And everyone that I say is going to survive. Go out and ask somebody. Kiss somebody. Or somebody. Try to love somebody. This pain is getting deeper. I think I'm losing my mind. I need somebody right now.

0: Yes, so Nigeria FM 102.7. Welcome back from that radio break. And that song now from Flagboy, Love Somebody. Now, what everybody need right now? Love somebody. No need to the vex. No need to the para. No need to the get hatred for anyone at all. Love somebody. Well, time they talk, so 18 minutes. Don't dance, badly come out from 3 o'clock. And the last hour of workshop it is. But we get our Hausa OAP for inside the studio. Now, if they listen to his show on Sunday, you go dey familiar with him voice.
1: Abubakar.
0: Me to me ana kira me kana kira kanka.
1: Muna kira shirin Murya Hausa. That is Hausa boy.
0: Murya na Hausa.
1: Murya Hausa.
0: That na Hausa voice.
1: We taking place in Nigeria FM every Sunday from 5 to so and so. Do you understand?
0: Na gani?
1: Yeah, why?
0: Okay, so Mr. Yakubu go there with me from now to the end of workshop today. Now it's not special. Now workshop special with this, of course, today we celebrate Salah
1: Leia. Salah Leia.
0: Salah de Ilea.
1: Idul Kabir.
0: Idul Kabir. Idul Kabir. Only say no carry Ramco.
1: Ramco, say 1 million.
0: 1 million?
1: 1 million, 500,000, 800,000. Small one, smallest one, 300,000.
0: Lele.
1: That's so expensive. That's all.
0: Okay. So, we're there together now. We're going to do the show from now till 4 o'clock today. Now, workshop special, this one it be. And so, you get carry good news come. Make a talk of Hausa. Yes, the Labari make you. So to celebrate this season, Kagia Musu.
1: To Daka Mosoraro, a part in Jah Legas, the Solo Muradega Bada, Mosor Gavian Jeffem, Munatari do Kutareda, or Tobuka Ekita, DDG. Well, I'm about the world is getting into a wonder cellar Taleya in that mother and body to car at Chuan and Shiri. I couldn't tell you the Zami, Mosomas Jim Harshan Hausa, Idan Kapada, I put you to car Zamba Kazaka Gera. Sannan sai ka ba mu number ka sai mu tura maka wannan kyautar da baka albarci wannan rana ta seldar idi da ake gabatarwa daga sashen Hausa na radio Naija FM da kenan Ikoyi Lagos Nigeria.
0: Okay, what in the talk now say you get dash dash way carry come money dash dash money dash dash so at least 6 people go smile with 5k. Six people go get 5,000 and how you go do them? You go either tell them the name of his show, where they do every Sunday, the time of the show,
1: and the name of the program.
0: The name of the program.
1: The presenter.
0: The name of the presenter. Name. In full name, or not just one line. In full name. And now we know whether they really listen to Nigeria FM.
1: And the Nigeria FM meter in Hausa. You have 102 the sub. We have to say in Hausa.
0: Hey! That's here, Papa. That's a change. Okay, because people will call. The frequency 102.7 for Hausa.
1: If Hausa pays him, this one is a simple question for
0: you.
1: Now, simple, very simple question.
0: I said, make it pity. Una,
1: they go out and sell.
0: So, Giamaka. So, in Kafana, did Yare the one the bombard one up
1: to she can to that.
0: So, you go come out that one. My own, I say, make a replace. Waiting, you which word you sabi in Hausa? Whether na greeting, whether na something sharp, but na Hausa language. All these things where they talk, no be to type and send you. Go send them as a voice note for WhatsApp line.
1: I also have 3 greeting. You have morning greeting, afternoon greeting, and even you have to mention that.
0: Mention the 3 greetings for inside Hausa. The 3 greetings for inside Hausa.
1: And in Hausa again, dwell in Salah Pedro. What the greeting of Salah? Dwell in Salah. What greeting you give here for person in Salah?
0: How did they take greet?
1: In Salah
0: greeting. How did they take greet them? So you not get all the time for the world. The point where you go sit down, relax, stretch leg, then 5 minutes before you go, because say you remember. If you come 5 minutes before, we don't finish you. We don't finish the ego. So me talk for Hausa. Na giam kuko. We gaskia yenzone zakufara ni mang amsa ma question di the moon tembeake. Mbakaba. Mkunzo na kunjira hard 5 minutes to 4 o'clock. To.
1: So that asamu.
0: That asamu ba. Mi. But no say 6 people muta ni shida. Go win 5,000 naira. Today.
1: Yeah, we're like a radio Niger
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1: Tabaku chouta sabu da barka.
0: Just to say barka de salat all of una. 5k for 6 people.
1: Mm-hmm.
0: So question number one.
1: The question of us is which days and time that in a different produce Hausa program.
0: Uh-huh.
1: Now you go call and tell us either in Hausa or in English.
0: Okay.
1: Uh-huh. If you can speak Hausa, you can talk in Hausa. If you can speak English, you can speak English, so we can give you the -- after Hausa.
0: Somebody don't call. Uh-huh. Somebody call.
1: Uh-huh. Let's hear from me.
0: Hello?
2: Hello, good afternoon, Lady J.
0: Good afternoon, caller. Waiting be on you, where they call from?
2: Francis from Akoko.
0: Francis from Akoko, how you day?
2: Fine, ma.
0: Okay. So you want answer the question?
2: Yes, ma. The program starts by 5:30.
0: Uh-huh. Or which day? Which day of the week?
2: Every Sunday.
0: Every Sunday.
1: Correct.
2: Yes, ma.
1: Correct, you have won it. You don't score.
0: You don't score.
1: It's correct.
0: It's correct.
1: It's correct.
2: Okay, thank you.
0: Congratulations. So winner number one. So you did listen to me.
2: Yes, ma.
0: Drop your account details. As soon as you finish this call, drop your account details.
2: Okay, ma.
0: Okay.
1: Thank you. I won't go there. You have tried.
0: You try.
1: You decided by every Sunday. As you said, every Sunday. 5 to 6, this is true. This is how our Hausa program is taking place. Since about 4 to 5 years, we are running a Hausa program from Niger FM 107. So you have 12 practice, you'll get to our -- very soon, inshallah.
0: So drop your account details. So congratulations to you, winner number one. Mm. Okay, don't drop. And Francis, congratulations.
1: Mm-hmm.
0: Question number one, don't go.
1: Question number two, say you have to mention the full name of the presenter. His full name.
0: What is the full name of
1: his
0: the presenter?
1: His full name, the Hausa producer that's producing, presenting the program every Sunday, 5 to 6, as Frank said it now. So, Kapata Mona Suna, one day you go back to the Shirin, House and Hausa, the Ganaja film, what to catch your students in Kapata to Kamaza Abaka to Bupia. Come on, Tinya Patiwa, the Ganaja film, I go back to Shiri Chicken or Chikasha Hausa, or to run a laddie. Misali karfe 5 zuwa karfe 6 sabu dubu 5 to kai ma in ka fada za baka dubu 5 za ka mun sauraron ku sauraro.
0: Another call, don't enter. Hello
1: muna jin ka.
0: Hello, you don't off.
1: This one don't call to.
0: You don't call to. Good day, Lady J. I will do greetings. Hello.
1: They can hear you.
0: Hello, we know they hear you. Hello?
3: An Hausa.
0: Hello, what is your name?
3: My name is Solu from Ade. Fine.
0: Okay, you want to answer the question?
3: Yes, I want to answer. Yeah, the greeting, I want
1: to
3: answer.
1: I will ask you, we have three greeting: morning, afternoon, and evening. So mention all the morning, afternoon. In the morning, how Hausa do you say?
0: Would they hear you?
3: And I be greeting, I know.
0: Oh, yeah, no.
3: Not yet, it's
1: one. So, morning,
3: not yet, it's one.
0: So, can he guess what?
3: So, you don't Anna Fella say, I say, everybody got a Fella, and you sell a life here. Oh, my God. Look at him. I say, and you sell a life here. I say, yes, a life here, kind of.
1: Okay.
3: You know, I needed the Fella. He said, I say, I'm sell a life here. I say, life here, kind of.
1: To keep
3: you, my touch wants of you.
1: Uh-huh, to Masha. It will be the sappy. I can get some sappy way. To shikenan kin yi kokari kin ansa na sallah barka da sallah ko to kin ma kina da kyau thank you
3: da wannan tambaya kuma
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0: So, so Muna the Soran Guda who began to say four remain. So over to you.
1: Akache way kapati soon the house and akwe mugesu one sapi, akwe kumagesurana, akwe kumagesundari. 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You know, have good morning, good afternoon, and good evening. In houses have mentioned in Hausa. This one especially if you get them. You can get your 5,000 -- from Niger FM 102 the same for the Salah celebration, Salah Eid al-Fitr. Idul Adha. Dari sesuai babbar salah, salah layak. So, expecting your call. Call the number. Maybe. What they call? The number. 081. Kau ni nak kira.
0: Hello.
4: Good afternoon.
0: Good afternoon.
4: I want to ask the question. Good morning, good afternoon, good evening, now, sir.
0: Oh, yeah, now.
4: Inakwana.
0: That's it. What is Inakwana?
4: Good morning.
0: Great.
4: Inakwana.
1: Correct?
4: Good afternoon.
1: That's after Inakwana, correct. Now, good evening. How is it good evening?
4: Barakadayana.
1: Barakadayama, Abhi?
4: Yes.
1: That's the evening, Abhi?
4: Good evening, yes.
1: Thank you. We have police. We have tried. Lady J, you have tried this.
0: Okay. Oga Abubakar said you don't try.
1: You try.
0: So you go. Drop your account number for WhatsApp line. Yeah.
4: All right. I'll do that now.
0: So congratulations.
1: Thank you.
4: Welcome. Let me from Pep.
0: Okay. Drop your account number.
4: Alright.
0: Okay.
1: Thank you. Mungode. Thank you.
0: Mungode. Yeah. You try well. Okay. So far so good.
1: Ako wani kuma da za a fada.
0: Hannunka ne ba fa.
1: Yawa. To, waki magana?
4: Good afternoon.
1: House online?
4: Yeah, this is plastic.
1: To, can you answer Hausa question?
4: Yes, I want to answer.
1: So you have to mention three Hausa local food. Only Hausa local food. Three Hausa local food. you know, Yoruba have local food. We have Amala and this. You know, so how sad do they have local food?
4: I know two.
1: One.
4: I know.
1: So call us later and say it. Lady J. When I have to have the apple, you know.
0: Yeah,
1: go and think more and call us back. Thank you. Just outside local food. Just outside local food. Only three. No. Two is part of it. I agree.
0: Hello? Hello?
1: Hello?
0: Hello?
1: Hello, we can hear you. You come. Imagana. Can I tell you that Nigeria FM 102.7. Celebrating Idul Adha Salah Layer from Nigeria FM. And Hausa and Pidgin with our sister Lady G here, live from Nigeria FM.
0: Don't lose that call.
1: Hello?
4: Hello?
0: Kasea. Aduka.
4: Hello?
0: Hello?
4: Good afternoon. Yeah, can you hear me?
0: Sorry. Loud and clear.
1: We can hear you.
4: Okay. Yes, this is Vika from Ikoyi.
0: Okay.
1: You're welcome.
4: Yeah, I heard you were saying about the three Hausa.
1: Hausa local food. We have somebody say two. We have mentioned only one. I have to mention three before we give you.
4: Two.
1: All is two. This is two. Continue. I remain two. I've mentioned two is two. What I give?
4: Hello, can you hear me?
1: We can hear you, my dear.
4: Hello.
1: We can hear. Talk.
0: We hear you loud.
1: You have mentioned one. Remain two.
4: Okay, I said I know two shinkafa and miyan kuka.
1: Correct.
4: And I see no gote.
0: Gote?
4: Yes, no. And I know get one rice where did they drum? I don't forget the name.
1: So go and
4: one
1: take
4: rice where did they put yaji?
1: Go and take more.
0: You
1: go
0: need to think.
1: Go and take more. Thank you very much. You have relaxed.
0: You don't
1: nearly
0: reach. Just mention two.
1: Yeah, mention only two. So I have to mention full. You know, it's look. It's well known Hausa local because anywhere you go, you will see Hausa local food there.
0: Hello. Plenty. Hello. Yeah.
1: I can hear you.
0: Hello.
5: Good afternoon.
0: Good afternoon, caller. What is your name? Where did you call from?
5: My name is Mr. Smart from my papa.
0: Mr. Smart from my papa, I beg, reduce the volume of your radio.
5: Okay. One, Shinkapa.
1: To all is part of Shinkapa. I'll continue.
5: Two. Then Fura.
1: Fura. Remain one.
5: Yeah. Then, that okro. What do they call it?
1: What?
5: Okro Gbeji.
1: You didn't mention it well.
5: Okro. That's okro. Where did they chop? Where did they cram?
1: Call it now, sir. So we get you a dash.
5: Sakamuri.
1: No. I didn't get it all. But I wonder people in Hausa food. But well known. You go around Lagos, you see them Hausa food plenty. You know why? They only know two. But after to have plenty, like 5 to 6, 8, you Hausa local food. I mentioned them directly. 1 to 2, you get that. You are the church. 5,000 from the FM.
0: Uh-huh.
1: Hello.
6: Hello.
1: Hello. We can hear you. Why Kim Magana? Yeah. Who is online?
6: Yeah,
1: this. So,
6: uh-huh.
1: Can you answer the question? I can hear you. Can you answer the questions? Hello? This one, I think the light had disconnected.
0: Disconnected.
1: Uh-huh. So, can call us for one. Uh-huh. Just. Uh-huh.
0: Hello?
7: Hello?
1: Uh-huh. Who is online? We can hear you. Talk.
0: Hello? Ta muting din kanta fa.
1: Na ta ko mana ba ta ba ni.
0: Woni ya.
1: Aha, aha.
0: Hello.
7: Hello.
0: Hello, good afternoon.
7: Good afternoon, ma'am.
0: Yes, ma. Oh yeah, over to you.
1: Aha, uh-huh. Can you hear us?
7: I want to answer the question.
1: See, I'm going to house. I mentioned Hausa, three Hausa local food. Hausa local food.
7: Okay. We have waina.
1: Correct. One.
7: We have dawake.
1: Two.
7: We have two shinkapa.
1: Thank you very much. Same idea.
7: We have tauke.
1: Okay.
7: Me and tauke.
1: Can you go get it? Can I have 5,000 kima? Drop your number.
0: Congratulations.
1: Okay. Drop
7: thank
1: your
7: you,
1: number.
7: Thank you.
0: Drop your account number.
7: Thank you.
1: You're yeah, very okay, welcome. Mungodi. Najafem Mungodi. The one that you're looking for. Daka, one that you're going to have. I'm going to have to we're having only one question, I think, right?
0: Mm-hmm. So no, kuda na ne Mumbai yanzu.
1: Yanzu Mumbai guda Mumbai wanda guda hudu aka bar ko. 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
0: So bare mu yi cross checking.
1: Yawa, yanzu za a faɗa mana Hausa.
0: Hello. Hello.
1: Hello. Talk. Who's online?
0: Call the Yatifi.
1: I want to
0: call the Yatifi. I'm not the only voice.
1: How many have given
0: you voice?
1: Speak up.
8: And I'm going to.
1: Last year.
8: How can I know? Yeah, what did you? Yeah, I want love you.
1: We have had you. Munji Murianka.
9: Okay, good evening. Today, Didi. I'm going to do for the food. So the name of their food in our side is Tuo Shekafa, Tuo Masara, Kuno and Quili.
1: Uh-huh. I have already mentioned it. Raboni Tata.
0: But my Mumbai the one that Akira.
1: Yeah, I'm back on that. One among them about local food.
0: Now
1: we're heading to another question now.
0: Okay, so we head to another question.
1: Uh-huh. Then now let's go to that Hausa local clothes. Only two. Hausa local clothes.
0: Okay.
1: Hausa local clothes. Traditional clothes. Just mention two. We have about 10 or 15 Hausa local clothes that they used to wear. You understand?
0: Okay, but kafum muchigaba.
1: Now, muna jinki.
0: If you not say, I tell you, say me, drop your account number. Indicate now. Now. Uh-huh. Indicate now. Say, you. I say, make you drop your account number. Very important. So that once we finish, we go pack everything together.
1: Uh-huh.
0: Mo, take this call. Hello?
10: Hello?
0: Over to you.
1: Uh-huh. We can hear you. Who is online?
10: Good evening.
1: I can hear you, my dear. What's your name? Where's you calling from? Hello? Who's online? Talk, continue. Say something.
10: Okay.
1: Uh-huh. Uh-huh. We say
10: you're called Jalabia.
1: Uh-huh. Jalabia is for Arabian people, Arab people. Uh-huh. Local, you said okay. Traditional. Uh-huh. Mention
10: that my yadi.
1: Yadi is not part of it. Yadi is for anybody. So you can call us back. Uh-huh.
10: Okay.
1: Yadi is just, you know, that is a material. Yadi is another. You have shelter, you have yadi, you have place. Mm-hmm. So this is it's for anybody can wear it.
0: Hello?
1: Outside local clothes. Only two.
0: Hello?
10: Mm-hmm. Yeah, this is Latif.
0: Latif, okay.
10: We get.
1: Hmm? Ah, we say what?
11: Turban, like now I mean.
0: Wait, Turban.
1: Turban, mention it in Hausa. Mention Hausa.
0: Kapada Hausa.
11: Yeah, we get abaya.
1: Abaya is for Arab people. They use here. This is not like a Hausa clothes. Think more. It's only two. Mm-hmm. Only two mention and get 5,000 cash. I transfer from my desk. Hello? Hijab is also for Arab people. It's not all local. It's not local. Hello? Okay. Just call the local one. Local one. Only two. There's about 10 outside local clothes. What again?
11: Alikimba.
1: Only Alikimba also is Arab people. They used to wear it. You know, we are referring to local, traditional.
0: Local.
1: Agogo is for anybody. Agogo is anybody. That's what. This word.
0: Agogo. Agogo na watch.
1: Agogo.
0: Agogo. Agogo.
1: You know Agogo is.
0: Agogo na watch na.
1: The origin of what is Yoruba word.
0: Okay.
1: Agogo. How settled to Agogo?
0: Agogo. Okay. Tomuna de Kira from Moto.
1: Somebody is calling here. What has disconnected? Hello.
12: Hello.
1: Who's speaking?
0: Idrama from First Tech, how are you there?
1: We can hear you. Hello?
0: We don't lose that call.
1: Idrama, call us back, please. We can hear you.
0: Alright. Hello?
1: Hello?
13: Hello?
1: We can
13: hear
1: you. Chefi, can you answer the question?
13: Yes, I can answer.
1: I mentioned two Hausa local clothes.
13: We have kaftan.
1: Kaftan, correct.
13: We have buba.
1: Buba is not part of it.
13: We have atampa.
1: Atampa is yadi, it's materials. Call us back, please.
13: No.
1: I wonder people know. We have about 15. 15 Hausa local.
0: Hello.
1: 15.
14: Hello.
1: We can hear you. Who is online?
14: Yes, it's this Vika from Ikoyi.
1: From Ikoyi. Can you answer the question?
14: Yeah. It's have jalabia.
1: Jalabia is part of Arab people. It's Arab people.
14: Yeah.
1: Jalabia,
14: we have Rawani.
1: Thank you very much. Rawani is part of our correct. It's one. I agree with this one.
14: We have buba.
1: No, I didn't. Buba is for anybody. Your back come here. You come
14: we have Zeni Atampa.
1: Zeni Atampa, correct. You have tried. I can give him
0: back. Congratulations. So drop your account.
1: Drop your account. We say, God, what does you? 5,000 for Salah celebration from Nigeria. Okay, and one to the seven. Thank you very much, my dear.
14: Thank you.
1: Thank you. Caller from me. We have won it. You have said, you have Rawani. Rawani is the one that you, Sarki, you know, Emir, used to play on his head. Also, we have Zeni. Local Zenda, a rapper. Where you know, Hausa people are family to wait. All is part of Hausa local trade, local tradition. Thank you very much. You have tried. So I think we have only one left. I think.
0: If you call via mobile phone, and I say drop your account number, drop and sharp.
1: So that we can
0: gather all the numbers.
1: Now
0: you indicate. Somebody say I indicate. You indicate waiting.
1: I
0: say make you drop account number.
1: Wait, that was the number.
0: And Dami Lola from Kefi Street. Clear me now, clear. I say make you drop account number. If yes, then drop the account number like now.
1: How many give that? We are giving 5,000 to 6 people.
0: How many remain? So,
1: So,
0: Muna, the there and then first caller, Yaikanashi, the second caller, Aikanata, the third caller, Yenzu, the answer. So, you know, I'm going to come in as well. So, Kanashi, number four, and then Dami Lola. So, Muna, the come on, good afternoon.
1: Yes, all right. To shikena a tambaya ta biyu na ga zamu rera mana waka Hausa ne.
0: Okay, kasaya.
1: So we are listening.
0: So na I can send a number so that in send away. Uda da ne fa?
1: Yawwa.
0: Na gani fa?
1: Sura dai saura ko?
0: Yawwa ni babu ne ke.
1: Sura dai saura kar mu jimi over ko?
0: Kar mu over.
1: I think it's only one remain.
0: So get one.
1: So the last
0: spot. One more spot.
1: You can call with our number, so that we can give you the question. Then if you win it, then we can give you a dash 5,000 from Najaf FM. We are celebrating Salah Eid al-Kabir from Najaf FM. So, we have a call here. Hello? Hello? Hello, Salah. How's on air?
12: Hello?
1: We can hear. What's your magana?
12: Hello,
1: sir. What's your magana? Wow. This is calling. We can hear. Hello?
12: Hello?
1: Hello, who's online?
12: This is Michael from Kesha of Combat.
1: Have you dropped your number? Hello? Kefi. That Kefi, I've dropped his number. Account number, I think. Somebody from Kefi. Hello?
15: Yeah, hello, this is Latif.
1: Latif from where?
15: The
1: States. So, can you answer the outside question?
15: Yes, I beg.
1: They say the last question, you know, you have given already five people, 5,000. You are the last caller, I think. To grab this gift, they say you have to sing Hausa look any Hausa, any Hausa song.
15: Any
1: Hausa song, you know. Either local, either anywhere you like, just sing Hausa Hausa song. And you get 5,000.
15: Okay.
1: Huh? No song, just make it a song. Not this is just just a conversation. Make a Hausa song. There are plenty Hausa song. Sing it, less people here. go and think this song that you can sing us, and you can give 5,000 from Nigeria if you're 102 to someone. Hello.
15: Hello?
1: Niger FM? Who is talking? I can hear you. Hello? This one really is one to call, and then you cannot hear us, I think. What do we can hear you, my dear? Hello?
16: Hello?
1: Who is online?
16: This is Asmat from Papa.
1: From Papa. So can you answer the question? Can we give you the question?
16: Yes.
1: They
16: say,
1: sing one song. We are going to sing one song. How sad? So thank you very much. Can you translate this song? What is saying about in English? What's Nagode Allah?
16: Nagode Allah. It's a song now.
1: What is saying?
16: Thank God. Thank you, Allah. Thank
1: you, Ben. We have tried. I think, Lady J.
16: Thank you, Allah.
1: You have tried. So you have won it. You have won 5,000, I think, Lady J. I drop your number.
16: Okay.
1: Thank you very much. You have tried. Thank you very much.
0: Yeah,
1: it's that's the last. So thank you very much, our listeners. You have given 5,000 to six people because we are celebrating Salah from Nigeria FM 102 to 7. So those who have won it, please put your number. And inshallah, we are going to send you 5,000. Thank you very much for listening to Nigeria FM 102 to 7.
0: Kaya chicken house.
1: Tomuna Godia ga and Womasoro, a part in Dunia. Bama Legos, a quote in a Kazacho, Gidarijan FM, what to Gidarijuni, Deki, the Harsuna, the Bandama, a quay Ibu, a quay Hausa, a quay Yerba, a quay Pi, on the Babu, on the Skababu Chuta, a

0: go get to chop too. So Naomi account the talk again, say, not be lie. Say, each human being, whether you be rich or you be poor person, you be living things. And for biology, what we learned that time for school, they say characteristics of living things be say, you go toilet, you go drink water, you go sleep, and most importantly, you go chop. And before you chop, that means you get to go out, go buy food. Then the other guy come talk, say, those people will be saying they carry Okada, say they won't go buy food for all those villages, make them, they arrest them. Now they talk, say, not be lie, talk, oh. Now they say, I support that arrest, but living things, as we be all human beings, and they look at the children where they for inside the captivity of these kidnappers, they be living things too. They're going to need to go toilet. They're going to need to eat. They're going to need to clean themselves up. They're going to need to sleep. But in an environment where they say they know they used to as they go for house. I'm not forget, say, these children are between the ages of 2 to 13. And those people who kidnap them too, themselves, they'll be living things. We get the characteristics of living things. We go chop, go toilet, clean themselves up, sleep. And all those things. I can't say, fine. If those ones, they come outside, say they won't come buy some things. You know, go figure just say that everybody, where they come buy something with Okada, now you just abduct. I mean, you just arrest because say you can't buy some things. My own be say, for those children as fragile as they are because of their age, where they're there, not up to full-blown adulthood, and they wonder how they feel they take, they cope for that kind of situation, we say they even they break down a normal adult. So, Mr. Sixtus, I beg, make you try to listen well and get the crux of the matter before you think of your own matter with the talk. Because I don't see where Babala woke or come inside living team matter where you talk, say I talk. Somebody there from my line, good evening.
1: Hello, that's Sam, good evening.
0: I greet you, my brother, how you there?
1: Yeah, now Fredo, they talk from Amuodo.
0: Fredo, welcome, my brother. Happy Salah, but yeah. Who they cry the serial?
1: I beg you, see, anything that guy they talk 50. I don't just listen to your program.
0: Yeah.
1: And this is the first time I'm calling you, I think.
0: Yeah.
1: You know, the mind that guy.
0: Yeah.
1: Because even today, before God and man, I faced this thing concerning bring our children back.
0: Mm.
1: And that's before you get to king. If you get to king, you know, they will enter that kind of world.
0: Mm.
1: You understand? Our government knows what to do, and they have refused to do it.
0: Mm.
1: And if we continue to keep quiet, this country will rot. Already it's rotting, and it will just continue to rot.
0: Mm.
1: You understand? It's so annoying that how people will kidnap children and even

0: But the first one needs to be cautious. You understand? When everybody is elderly, managing themselves, sent to their children to school, some group of feeble-minded people want to kidnap this people and ask them for ransom. And I don't understand this situation whereby you now eventually will apprehend these people. You are now saying you want to rehabilitate them and bring them back to the society. Oh, this means should be killed. This means they should be killed. In fact, before they are killed, just take their hand, cut their hand, tie them to a vehicle, drag them around the country or the city or wherever. Then before you now kill them. How can we be struggling, managing? The government is taking so much from us and still we don't have peace. You cannot sleep and close your eyes. And say, yes, so you send a child, give it to an error and say, go buy this thing. You're not even going to say, go buy this thing, come back, you'll be afraid.
1: You're going to fear.
0: In fact, I insist, please, you need to sit down and do a report. And because of this kind of attitude, that is why the government is taking us for granted. That's why they're taking us for granted. In fact, Osama, I cannot continue.
1: God bless you. All right, 6 years, you know, you say, not me only me, they feel that way. People when they listen to the matter from beginning, they talk the level. Our 6 years, make I tell you what it is, they call learning curve. Go check them for the books. If you want to enter inside AI, just check them. Learning curve. Learning curve.

na something wey be say you dey learn in the process as you dey move. You mention Chibok girls. That time when Chibok girls matter happen, as I surprise, na so the whole Nigeria surprise. Na so the whole world surprise. You know why? That thing never ever happened before. And na different governments na the thing happen during that Chibok girls time. And since that time, I'm very sure that the well-meaning government officials, the well-meaning security forces, the well-meaning Nigerians don't swear, say never again that kind of thing of Chibok girls go happen. We no go put eye or put mind. We don't know how they tell run that Chibok girls matter. We don't know what it be the story behind that. We don't know how they tell run the matter. But unfortunately, we don't feel recover all the Chibok girls because from what we hear, like say, they sweep all of some of most of them come out for inside even Nigeria to neighboring countries and all that. So, you know, we know if you see them. But that will not mean say something similar won't happen, then we no go know how to tackle them or we no go talk about them. And 60s, you know, say that kind of matter no go work now. We no go just say something that happened to our people and we no go open our mouth to make we talk about it. We'll just sit down and say, oh, na normal thing. My brother, not be normal thing. Not be normal thing. If we allow him to go on like this and we no talk, now two things will happen. If he be say that the person next to you, now they go just kidnap, God forbid, or something, and then we know say another parable, they know say a parable that they talk this morning since I opened the matter, may everybody forget me clearly. We say, now who they wear shoe? Now I know where it is for pinch arm. So I beg, no open mouth. They talk, say, better leave him. It don't happen. Nothing if you do. No way. Never say never. We will still talk this matter till that thing don't come. But with the principle, this kind of a thing no happen. We can only encourage, one, the security forces, make them move on to go and make sure say, they eradicate all these bad eggs, opposition, and every other people who just want to put Nigeria for bad light. And two, I speak to you, self, when they listen to me now, not just say, and I talk to 6 2s, you, when they hear my voice right now, my name now, Sam. And I appeal to you, they say, if you know anybody, we know anybody, or even if now you, self, see something, where they say, they out of place, and you know, with your church mind, say, this not be ordinary eye. Inside that, they say, they be Omila, or maybe say they be gomo, or maybe say they be terrorists, and she say, yeah, as a matter they be, you need to let the authorities know, especially when they do your vicinity. Because now all of us, CCTV, they learn now. CCTV, they learn. All of us, I, now be CCTV. So if you see the matter, you yarn. So these are the things where me, I say, okay, make I put for ground, I go talk, say, okay, fine. Make I'm up to like 5:30, still open the level on ground based on say as we did here now, and I still which way Ninja will kind of go like 5:30. So if you want call me and you want put smart for inside the matter, in case make a refresh your memory of what I've been talking about. I say there was a kidnapping in Oyo State about some 10 days ago or thereabout. We'll still talk about and why, because they never still recover and rescue those people. But what it make them painful and more unique, not be saying that adults like that, 9 them abduct or kidnap. About 39, of which most of the people where they kidnap, now 2-year-old, we get 5-year-old people, we get 7-year-old people, we get 10-year-old people, we get 13-year-old people, and we get 16. Children, 9 they kidnap. Where they still they win them for their houses. Papa and mama, they take care of them. They are dependents. They are not like 18 and above. We say that they call them adults. We have to take care of themselves. They be dependents. They depend on family. They never even see how life be. Imagine, less than a film you they watch. And thank God for movies, what they do, what they make us, they get what they call a vicarious. Now, big English I talk, but go check out for dictionary. A vicarious experience of when things they happen. You know, so when they watch movie, you go see when bad man they prepare. You go see when actor they prepare. You can't get what we call an omnipotent viewpoint or point of view of what happened for the storyline of the movie. Now imagine
say you they do like that for inside movies in a movie they watch. What if for your mind's eye you think say go they go on for that kidnappers camp with those kids? Those kids go get to go toilet. They don't think go toilet anytime where they want go. They go want go piss. They go want go caca. They go get time where they go they hungry. They go want chop. They don't go feed chop because they talk say okay anything we will bring for now and I go chop and all those kind of matter. They go want sleep. Imagine say the kind of place where they go want sleep, not with the kind of comfort of their home where they go sleep. Definitely not grass or maybe one kind. Or we are talking about carrying these people into the hinterland of bush to avoid detection by security forces. So those places will not be comfortable for children when they're prepared for that kind of level. So please, these are the things we would look out for. God forbid, like I talked, if not adult, 20-something-year-old, whatever, not adult, that is grown-up person, he don't see life reach where if he take care of himself, he go feel managed. But like I talk, God forbid. But for children, the only they hear, what did children know? What did they know about politics? What did they know about business? What did they know about the social strata for human being, everything for inside Nigeria? What did they know? Now, what did that papa, mama, they train them until they become adults, so they go feel blend into society where now they catch them like that. Bro, more think this thing well. So now they beg, now we they beg the government. Because whether you like them or not, if you open, what did they call them now? Internet, not be only Punch or Guardian or Vanguard, now the reporter. Oyibo newspapers and online blogs, the reporter. We're talking about Reuters. We're talking about BBC. We're talking about CNN. They report them. Themselves know. That means this children matter where they carry so, it don't still enter the eyes of the world. Now we say we feel cover and for inside Nigeria, it don't move. It they put us in a bad light. And of course, you know, so Oyibo, they use all these children matter till they play. So we need to get all these people flushed out. Even if not to just rescue the children, say, ah, they don't rescue them. We'll see the 2-year-old, they'll see the this. We do photo up, we do press release, everything. We'll see them. You will see the Nigerian's blood pressure will first come down. They will say, thank you, federal government, to not do well. Or this matter, they say, I beg, next time, we'll make sure we prevent all these people from doing this kind of things. I don't know whether now let me talk what I feel for my mind, though, but I tell you my mindest mind and my totest truth. But make it for no last name, for no cost, well. I can tell you, if you call me on 081-001-30349, now executive Thursday, you know, so when they come by like this at the vent, at the rant, and they talk my mind, man, just chill small with the music of Black Bones and Ashake. They call it from Chanel. But we go real.

0: this one, I'm a big guy. 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Yeah, only on my wrist expensive. Move executive, tank off fleet like a deputy. Only chase the president from road. Black in the country, be like Shabuzi.
1: Girlfriend, the mini baby. 1, 2, 3, 4, Cartier. 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
2: 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And follow my work. 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
0: Fresh Prince of Bel-Air. Mama Nike Yoka Tep. Bad girl say she want Chanel. Chanel. Fuck on Ballet. Nike, everything correct.

0: I'm not gonna lie, our people be that give us music for the matter. Make DJ Mafurisa and some kind of crowd like DJ Shibza featuring Mono Child and Sameli. All those was the day for the matter. Okay, but I'm not gonna lie, you know, so normally every Thursday like this from 5 o'clock to 5:30 with the supposed entire side, you and your app will get some gifts we will give out for that one, but not be today, now from next Thursday. Why talk so loud? Because we try to just arrange more for the listen live so that you feel they see them well. Apart from the app, you also have on the website, so we run the matter. So if you see your choice between the website and the app for you to win better prizes, of course, as from next week, 5 o'clock to 5:30 on Thursday, you and your app, yes, we'll bring them again. We'll continue on as they are. But for now, most as we don't enter inside this gist of which way Niger. Yes, what if you do for government and what the government if you do for you with the runner. My name now is Sam, you know, Sidigo, and Nigeria FM 102.79 with this 18 minutes and 9 past 5 o'clock. Today, now Thursday, May 26th, 28th, 2026. And by 5:30, I will start to give out some goodies. And of course, I get 2 cartons of the Gluco D, where we say, yes, you go fit win. And I'll think about 3 tickets for Josh Talent to the World show we in the do this Sunday, May 31st. I got like 20 more tickets, so I'll give out today. As it hurts, but then again, 081-001-20-024. Now, make us see what happens to today. Follow me the yarn on that matter. Where they go, hello,
1: hello, TV.
0: Well, now, Sam, there, yeah, who be this?
1: Oh, Sam, good evening.
0: Good evening to you, brother.
1: This is Mr. Smart from my papa.
0: You are very much welcome, my brother. God
1: bless you. My best caller to your radio station today.
0: Now today be the first time we did call.
1: Yeah, for the program.
0: Are you serious? I beg. Man, just give you gunshot for the matter. Yes, sir.
1: Yeah.
0: I'll give you gunshot again.
1: You're according to your artist. You say, I wear the cry. You know, this adage, my old adage, this adage is not this generation adage.
0: Yeah.
1: You know why? The adage for the true, but if you look at now, our children now are they, but it is, I agree with you, in a modern age and day, modern time, with modern technology.
0: Yeah.
1: So you imagine when elder go tell you the king say, this is what they do, not do a move, run away from people, you go tell you say, I've been living on that old school, my old school. So that's why I want to add this, agree with that your adage. That is one. Two, you know, say this our society at large, this is where they happen. Before that thing will happen, people will be around. If incident wants to happen, they will not see that is eyewitness. So now, how you could tell me, say, in a community like all your state, or no people enter their bush, where they will go farm, to do everything. When see them, they're not the call. Say, see or not the way will they see their movement. Their movement is not good. They enter town, community, catch everybody with this school, carry and enter push back. My brother, something is wrong, bro. Because they say, see something, feel something.
0: Be lying.
1: So those people, I blame them well, though, because in my own community, for better sake, if anybody with their farm will see strength face with the project this year.
0: Not the lie.
1: And before you know it, we don't call people. They come with all the folks here. Oh, you don't enter the bush. All the youth will stand up. They will enter. Where am I come from? Where am I come from? So my advice to the people is, in any environment where you stay, when you see strange things will happen, go out and say,
0: now,
1: the security apparatus is there. That information to there. Whatever one may not be like that, they talk too much. You see what did happen this day is because of that ensign period. That ensign where there is strong artists where they combine crime. the killer, and we will be elders, we support them. Couple with our children, where they take drugs, because they want to take drugs within the environment freely, without anybody challenging them. So they step out and fight against the police. Kill those policemen, they are innocent policemen then, with their innocent blood. So now they affect the environment. That is one. Two, those people when they say when they have sin with criminals, like all those fraudsters, they come out, sponsor that answer. Sponsor all this. Okay, now this fraudsters now. You know say they from fraud, they enter advanced fraud.
0: Yeah.
1: They start entering, killing people, using people for ritual. You see, so because they want to do all these things without anybody challenging them, without any security challenging them. So that outfit where they kill so is another problem. So the government have to create a formidable, strong enforced outfit, security outfit that will put more fear to most of all these criminals. And we the advanced people, we should stop bringing down the image of all these security personnel. All these things, they kill their morale. It's making them want to do the work within their heart and their scope. So these are some of my suggestions. But I still have more things to talk. Maybe I give other people chance to talk.
0: God bless you. All right, then. I just hope, say, you still listen to me from your device or what you still listen to me for the radio. I appreciate the last 2 points where you make. But then again, as an elder where you be, I really won't disagree with your disagreement on that adage. Now, very old adage where you talk, say, who they cry, they see road. It just be like, say, you will talk, say, you won't disagree with another proverb where they talk, say, what goes up must come down based on the law of gravity. If you carry stone to where and go up, it will come down. What goes up must come down. Again, it's the Yandos matter. But from my own interpretation of the old age proverb, where they say, who they cry, they see road. You know, they look them as the physical cry where we they always they talk about. Why I talk so now, exactly what we they discuss right now. As we did now, with the celebrate Salah, we do Children's Day, so many things they happen where they take our mind off waiting we supposed to talk about, where are they talking about now? Now, the cry now, not the cry of say, okay, something, don't do this, or the cry now, I be say, oh, even if person they cry, if you say, what are they for your eye? If you be saying that the enjoyment, what would they enjoy? And everything is still the sea road, which means say, apart from all this world where they do enjoyment, they talk and things like this, they happen. It no means say we not go talk about time, make we forget about time because of say we they do enjoyment. Now be that adage that I talk say you don't take it literally as per se because of what they come up for eye and they say cry. It's just for you to understand the power of that adage. You say, who they cry, they see road. When something they happen, no means say you go forget other things, will be other problems where you they see. That be that thing of what I mean. So don't take them in one direction. You feel apply them to a million situations of who they cry, they still see road. You understand what I mean? And make it for no loss, make it for no cost, cry, many of the so the team okay or monkey should be a mafia. Even on the last note, even if you won't take that who they cry, they see road, you know, personally or literally, let's imagine say somebody self they cry, where be like say water full in eye, and if they walk out for road, they cry. You know, say that person, if you see hole for in front, you're not gonna say because if they cry, water full in eye, he go walk out, enter inside that road, that hole. If they see road, though, as they cry, he go still avoid that road, he go come out. So this now, even if you want to come literally for the matter, that you apply unto a million things where they happen for inside the world. That now within email. You know, elder, you know what they talk about. All right, then at 27 minutes, 9:05, I don't know whether I will take one more call, but the team will say yes, as we don't talk that matter. Who even like I will still talk them again? Who they cry? They see road. As you even they cry now, who they talk about this matter? By 5:30, when they don't come, I will start to give out jolly, which means that with the see road to actually they give you like 2 cartons of Glucod 1-1 winner, and of course 3 tickets. That is 1-1 ticket to 3 winners for the Josh Talent Show. This one will come after 5:30, where I will say, okay, make I open the mic again, make we hear 1 or 2. Then you can carry us enter inside 6:30. We will enter inside what you would call the Obonga News. But for now, it's a Baraka de Salah to all our Muslim brothers and sisters as we celebrate. Make we still know, say yes, other things still there where we need to actually move so we don't go forget ourselves. This one, they talk up, say, when money day and our money name be the bicycle. Where they make things they move. This one are from J1, the latest one, they call this one Owuni Keke.
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If it's good with some intel, you mount your car with some antenna. 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Say, say, say. Yes. 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

0: get slayed. I did my own, so make you day your lane. Friday fight, care about stepping up the game. From Nollywood to the government seat. Superpower club, bag, I bring it when you come in, you for streets. Osam, I know TV. Grand Grand Express, we got the ODD. And they wonder how we take them, make the table the town. 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
3: 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So my name is Christiana Ogene Fejuru America, aka your better picking of Fejuru, the voice of the Naija Belasort. Ada bossa for the motor because at 30 minutes to the balance of top 6, the time of Ogbonge news we don't reach here as matter take day like this. Before we go much inside the full news, make first down for some of the news when carry shoulder. Inside Naija news, they say press door has not come aside. They don't deny the matter with the Wakase or Gatinubu. It don't convert, it don't come out for Islam. How this matter they be, we won't sit down on top. Still inside the news, they say federal high courts don't open their registries on top of weekends for election cases. How this one they go, who wants to sit down on top? Inside Akata news, they say World Health Organization, the chief, don't work out, he don't put leg for inside DR Congo because of this deadly Ebola virus. Inside sport news, they say Ballon d'Or 2026 ceremony, he go hold for inside London. You know how they be, now the news then, but this one must today will be say, you guys, use your ear, take it, yeah, as we shook on inside the phone. Don't go anywhere, come back.
1: 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Ogbonge news still the on.
3: Alright, so great person, I come back, make a match up. Enter inside the full news because full news don't full grant as to take a full body. Inside the idea, say Dada Oluse Gun, the special assistant to Presido or Gabola Ahmed Tinubu. On top social media, he don't show go corner. The viral claim, the matter where they fly, say Presido or Tinubu, he don't convert from Islam. Oga Olusegun described the report as false. Lie. He stressed, say the presido still they practice Islam while they respect a wide Christian faith. According to Ram, he said Oga Tinubu family represent a religious peace, and they not get any wahala inside the religious matter. This matter, he followed this viral video for inside social media where they question Oga Tinubu religious identity. Inside another news, they say Vice President Oga Kashim Shettima, he don't call on top air politicians and we Naija to handle the 2027 election season with maturity, endurance, and peace. Make everywhere near. The Vice President won and gets a divisive statement. That be statement where they bring katakata where they separate things and actions when it be say fit a threaten the country balance and join body. He can assure we Naija say the federal government and state government they work to reduce the wahala, the sufferness when it be say it happen inside the Naija by the current money market challenges wahala. According to Oga Shettima, he said the government of President on top Naija Oga Bola Ahmed Tinubu, he said he remain committed, he stand gidigba to improve the money market, strengthen security, and create more opportunities for we citizens. Inside Federal High Court, matter Federal High Court of Naija, they don't direct all the registries nationwide for inside the country to the open on top of weekends and public holiday for the filing of a pre-election cases ahead of the 2027 general election. But if they get time to attend to election cases, as they be the chief registrar Yaya Shafa, he said the move they very necessary because election related cases, he said, get limited time not today, for filing and judgments. According to the court, the registry, so it will operate from 10 a.m. for morning to 2 p.m. for afternoon, strictly for only pre-election matters. Only now, matters when they say get to do with election before election 9 that they won't talk for inside their court. So, as you take a B. Political parties so across the Niger, they do already as it take be intensify put ginger on top preparation and primaries or ahead of the 2027 election. Inside another news, they say former Vice President Oga Atiku Abubakar, he don't call for peace so join body inside the African Democratic Congress after he come aside as the party president.

0: though candidates for 2027 election. Oga Atiku defeated Oga Rotimi Amaechi and businessman Mohammed Yahatudeen during the party primary. He can put on wotu-wotu back and for party members' body to put for one corner quarry, kata-kata of any sort, and work together to challenge the ruling APC inside 2027 election. Oga Atiku see praise the ADC for say they conducted their role election, their role primary election, where we say they clear and follow law, no wuru-wuru they inside. This one are for you, will be NYSC, where you're picking the NYSC member, COPPA. National Youth Service Corps Director General Olakunle Nafiu, you don't want COP members, say they're not above in Nigeria cyberbullying and social media laws. As it talk, according to Ram, he say COP members will still remain Nigeria citizens and must obey all law where they guide them online behavior and internet activities. He explained, say any COP member where person accused of cyberbullying, they talk things we're not supposed to talk for person online. He say if it face police shaking of eye and if it can go court like every other citizens. Again, if you so, he advised COP members so may they use social media well responsibly and avoid the insult or attacking people online. So you or your picking the COPPA or you will be COPPA, this one are for you. May you tell them, may they know they picking they serve before they arrest them, you know, clear. Inside another news, they say Aye Busiwa Olabode Victor, they don't report, say they don't kill him while they fight alongside Russian forces inside ongoing war between Russia and Ukraine. The Ukraine intelligence, so they say the Ondo born, the man, so he died during combat operation inside Kavir area. According to reports, Victor, they say he joined Russia side as a mercenary, not the soldier where they fight for money, inside 2026 February, despite warnings when it be say it come from Niger Foreign Affairs Ministry and guest illegal recruitment IRN when not follow law into foreign wars. Ukraine authorities claim say many foreign fighters that they usually promise them a quick money and job before they send them enter the battlefield. So if you be saying as so Victor they enter the battlefield as matter quoted it for ground, but now news can come say as he go fight war. So don't buy. The last one inside the Nigerian news on those state police command, they don't arrest 5 men because of the kidnapping of 2 children inside Ore with the local government area. Police said the suspect, they say he captured, they kidnapped 2 brothers, one at 10 years and one at 5 years, on their way to school and they collect money before their arrest. The operation so that we who carry a mat to now the special anti-kidnapping squad now the night carry a mat after intelligent tracking. When it be say lead officers to the suspect either. According to police, part of the money will be say they collect so they recover them. Why efforts till they go on to arrest all the gang members? The suspect as they be, yeah, the expect as they be like this, they could charge them, go court after shooking of eye. People where they catch the kidnappers, so they say they could charge them, go court after shooking of eye finish. So now the news on our Bingo of the Month on top Nigerian news with this one. Make a match think this break, make you drink water, not go anywhere to come back.
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0: Alright, the correct person now come back on Monday News the Run. So now the voice of a page ready to story your ear with a rich part of Akata News. Inside there, there's a World Health Organization Chief Tedros Adhanom Ghebreyesus, he say he dey travel go Democratic Republic of the Congo to support health workers where they battle the deadly Ebola outbreak, the virus. So, health workers where they work for hospital, we don't get this matter. So, World Health Organization say more than 1,000 suspected and confirmed cases, they don't record them, with over 200 suspected their deaths since the outbreak where they declare for inside me. Tedros, so he won't say insecurity and long time wahala inside the east side of DR Congo, it make and they difficult to control this virus for there. Health authorities, they still confirm it, say they don't approve any vaccine or treatment currently in waiting for grant for this Bondibogio strain when cause this particular outbreak of Ebola. So now, so you have to be inside this very matter. They advise everybody, since anywhere where you did meet, let's make the day clean because of all this virus matter where they fly up and down. So as you take a be. Inside Sport News, the organizers of Ballon d'Or, they don't announce say the 2020 ceremony, it will take place for inside London for the first time on top the 26th the West Down for October. The event, it will mark 17 years since England legend Stanley Matthews he first win the cup inside 1956. The award, though, they regard him as football highest individual honor, as if you say, who the dominator for a long time? Stars like Lionel Messi and Cristiano Ronaldo. Last year winner, so now Paris Saint-Germain winger Ousmane Dembele. Inside qualification news, Kubana Chiefs, don't talk say, wait till he talk, Kubana Chiefs, now that social media businessman, as he take B. He don't talk say, in loyalty, so in loyalness to Presto Agbola Ahmed Tinubu and APC, he don't undiluted and unshakable, he not go anywhere, sign the bar. Even after he don't lose APC tickets for Imo State. For interview with Beat FM, the Beat 99.9, it all said the loss no change anything. Oh, say he enter politics because he no one remain for just social media. He won't day everywhere. He won't day where decisions they happen. I be the side of politics. According to Ram, he say he get money, he get energy, he get experience to contribute properly. He still dropped before, say, out of the primaries after zoning arrangement in no favor area. But things, he say, he ain't go support Oga Presido, Oga Bola Ahmed Tinubu. He say, he support them with him solidly. He not a shake go anywhere, he stand back for ground. So, now the news will not bring Colonel Demont on top of the jollification story is down top of Gwenge News. And inside Nigeria News, Akata News Sport as he take a B. Before I go mash and leave you, make a shook leg for some of the news who I drop for the month. I drop news inside Nigeria News, say Press Doha, they don't come aside, they don't deny the matter where they fly for air, say Press Doha of Nigeria, Gabala Ahmed Tinubu, they don't convert for Islam, he says today Islam. Inside the news too, inside Nigeria News, I drop news, say Federal High Court, from now like this, they're going to open registries for weekend for pre-election cases, strictly, now only election cases, now the one they attend to. Inside Akata News, I dropped news say World Health Organization chief he head so it all puts left for DR Congo because of this Ebola virus with a bust come aside. Inside Sport News, I dropped news say Ballon d'Or 2026 ceremony ego hold for inside London. So that the news then please. I raise my two and go up the throat. Greetings as Jeremy for this Ogbonge matter this very time. My name now Christian Ogun Efedru America, aka of the topic of Efedru Voice, the maker of the sort. You know, so now get our water to pass Gary God day with you real last year for God. Should I see them with you in spirit? But right now, I deliver for the end of Osam for the Gregoire Express Barrel. We are no touch or doubt.
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2: 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Okay, una dey listen to Naija FM. No touch that dial yo, because if you touch it, I bite you. 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

0: makes me so bad when I think about the times you and I shared together, the plans we had, the promises we made. 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But believe me, no one else could ever love you like I do. And you know what? You and I were meant to be together. Believe that.
1: Tell me why you do me so. Girlie, why you have to go? Why did you have to find another brother? No wonder. Why did you have to find another brother?
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0: Tell me why you have to go. 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And girlie, why you have to go? All this I have to know, cause Alman thought that we were meant to be together. No wonder when we make love to you, all you do is hold me tight and call another brother name. No wonder we start to notice like the ginger. When we look in your eye, girl, the feeling not the same no more. You took my heart, you slamming upon the floor. What the told me won't upon me face, you bang me door. Happy enough it bring this loving back to like before. This is what I want to know in more life. Will you hold my hand again?
1: Again.
0: Say, will you call me honey?
1: Again.
0: No. Why don't you try to be my friend till the end? Girlie, in the first place, why
1: you do me so?
0: Tell me why I have to go. Why did you have to find another brother? Girlie, why I have to go? At least I have to know, cause I'm not that we were meant

0: She said, M, I don't know who you are. Bet you think that you're a mighty big star, but you're probably just above par. I said, yo, better be the coco, drive you loco. Lock you from Boko to Soko, to Morocco, but rapping the choco. You don't feel my fire, you gon' feel my smoke, yo. Feel my vocal on this local instrumental, focal point to drive you mental. I just want you to feel me, to reel me, and steal me. So let's go.
1: I know,
0: go,
1: yeah, go, go, go.
0: I with a brand new style, brand new flow, brand new beat for the dance floor. It's that incredible mister, the cardiac arrest the flow like Twister. I saw this mister one day at a show. He said, M, yo, I know you can flow, bro, but you ain't got groove. You ain't got what it takes to make the club move. I got the magic static, I got the chrome automatic, so systematic, erratic, flow so melodic, erotic, chronic, so supersonic, bionic, and you can get on it. Flow with a bonica, English broken, lyrically smoking. Nigeria's hip hop token, you gotta be joking.
1: I know,
0: they call me,
1: they
0: call me. Let's go. They call me M to the I, Mr. Incredible, most immaculate Mike Inspector, MC Interrogator, the music innovator, mankind illustrator, M-I on the M-I-C, yeah, he got a lot of swag, though he not M-B, and he's not M-T, just a bad MC, I'm not T for the year, 2G, and forever.
1: Tata, I feel it, Lagos, I feel it, London, I feel it, US, I feel it.
0: It's Chocolate City.
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4: Yeah. Sound so tan and Ja Ninja. Kenis. 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

0: Swallow, my people. 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

0: 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But why I spoil you, Habibi? 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
0: Spend anything, buy Gucci and Fendi.
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1: Okay.
0: If you want a big diamond, bring a Birkin.
1: Okay.
0: It's because of angel like you that I'm working.
1: Okay.
0: Work, yeah.
1: Okay. You shouldn't be stressing.
0: If you're down to press,
1: okay.
0: Dressing with a blessing, with the Benjamin's messy.
1: Okay.
0: Nothing is.

0: Young and I'm fresh, living on the edge. 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From Torino to Milano to Bangladesh. 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Elapesh, why you in a rush? Find of your quest. Ass go score, I love my coach, play until the bench. 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Money game, buy swag, you know they will far fetch. Flowing every like tsunami, ego strength. 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I can't stake money, I'm a shiny, he just stay. Game took the love for me, now here comes the revenge.
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truth, but you wear a car, but you wear a car, but you have a budget, let's see, budget, Nikki. 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feel it, feel it, feel it, feel it, feel it, feel it, feel it, feel it, feel it, feel it, feel it, feel it, feel it, feel it, feel it, feel it, feel it, feel it, feel it, feel it, feel it, feel it, feel it, feel it, feel it, feel it, feel it, feel it, feel it, feel it, feel it, feel it, feel it, feel it, feel it, feel it, feel it, feel it, feel it, feel it, feel it, feel it, feel it, feel it, feel it, feel it, feel it, feel it, feel it, feel it, feel it, feel it, feel it, feel it, feel it, feel it, feel it, feel it, feel it, feel it, feel it, feel it, feel it, feel it, feel it, feel it, 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
1: 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Search me again, search me again, search me again. I got none, none. I got none, none. I got none, none. Search me again, search me again.

it's my prerogative. 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

0: Yeah, for me, need round of applause, yeah. 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Don't shout, you go need intelligence. 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Now me put down there, don't be me whole time, yes. Plus, I'm not really happy with this whole affair. Where we they talk Anglais, they worship France. Why can't I just see genius in myself? Why don't I just stop looking out for help? I know that's, I could do it all myself. Introduce you to my people, this is usually what you get. Extraordinary, so fantabulous. Not a woman on me, you know go feet come tackle us. See they do my body like you always want to target us. Can they look me stubborn, can they look me can't target us. Yeah, give me love so cool, mo feki ye moja. Shut it for a while anyway, we didn't forget to now. We take the blocks, build it up, we did for Legoland. We wait for zero chance, we do the mellow dance. 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
1: That green, my homie, sound is just an accusation. 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

0: 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I feel my money. 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
3: Bra. Chapo. When they have business. What a good. 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I nearly some money, who was able to feast? 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
1: 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Is it day for top of cooler tomorrow? 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